It's 97.1, The Eagle. What's going on? It's Battle. Thanks for hanging out here with us Sunday night. You want to throw something into the playlist, just let me know. 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Hit that talkback mic. Giovanni and the Hired Guns getting things started on the Sunday night show.

It's 97.1, The Eagle. Hey, what's going on? It's Battle. According to research, they say that being messy and daydreaming actually good for you. Well, in that case, my teenage son is practically a health guru.

97.1 The Eagle. Our country is 250 years old. That's like 250 times 6 in dog years. I see 6 times 0 is 0 times 5. Carry the 3. Oh, forget it. Let's rock!

It's 97.1 The Eagle. It's Battle Music on the way. Got some GNR. Also going to throw in some Ozzy after Greta Van Fleet. It's Play Your Games. It's 97.1 The Eagle.

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9: The forecast calls for partly cloudy skies, a 40% chance of thunderstorms today at a high of 97, low tonight 76, high tomorrow 97.
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Be safe and rock to great American bands like this.

97.1, The Eagle. Well, if you have a beard, might think twice today when you're touching it. Hey, it's battle. There's an analysis of beards revealed that they're as filthy as toilets. Figures. After all, many of them look like toilet brushes.

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1: Well, the latest research finds that regular backyard barbecuing increases your chances of dying by heart disease to 12%. Hey, what's up? It's Battle. I would say that 12% is probably from lifting all those huge bags of charcoal.

It's 97.1, The Eagle. So did you see this story? A 9-year-old was caught driving in Italy. Hey, what's going on? It's about, I'm sure that when he got pulled over, he said, "Officer, will you let me go if I give you my Disney Plus password?"

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New study found that the vast majority of exercise influencers are not qualified to give the advice they're giving. Huh, no surprise there. Hey, it's battle. I mean, I think that exercise is a waste of time. I'd rather lie very still and wait until my fat cells get bored enough to leave.

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Well, it's Battle Wrapping Things up here on your Sunday night. Appreciate you letting me hang out. It's been fun. We'll do it again very soon. Instagram, hit that follow button. Battle on Air is where you can find me. Have a great rest of your weekend. I'll see you later.

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2: 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They went down to level 2. 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
7: Oh, so, what?
6: Years ago, when my buddy Rizzuto and I were doing the morning show together, we had a contest drawing. Uh-huh. So we bought Powerball tickets. Mm-hmm. Somebody actually volunteered to come down and do it. She showed up to the station, her and her boyfriend showed up to the station with a little Tupperware container of her own feces.
8: Right.
6: And she comes into the studio. All right, on a count of three. One, two. And she was ready to go. 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Don't do it. 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Get out. You're disgusting. She ended up getting mad at us because before she came down to do it, she had practiced.
8: Ew.
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3: When I went to go buy an engagement ring for my first wife, I basically got chewed out of the store because they thought I wasn't serious.
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5: You didn't look like you were up to buying it.
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5: That's crazy.
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6: Oh, hell yeah, bro.
3: Yeah.
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3: If I shower at night, which is rare, I'll put cologne, deodorant.
5: Cologne.
2: Getting in the bed?
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4: Lotion.
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5: Right.
2: She's waking up with a full face of makeup and her hair is done. 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
3: Yeah.
5: That's cologne. 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
0: 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Keep you updated on all the trending news headlines. 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

The following sounds have been meticulously crafted to create DFW's home for everything that rocks, except for the bird sounds. 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
1: So Menace was hanging with the people from Jackass.
2: Yes.
3: Did you see the movie Menace?
2: No, they started it really late, and I was like, I got to go to bed. Okay. But I hear so many good things. I hear it's really heartfelt. Bam Margera's family. Really?
1: That's what I want out of a Jackass movie. I want it, heartfelt.
4: I want it feels.
2: I said that, people gave it really, really good reviews, the people that I trust that didn't actually work on the movie. So
1: we'll see. Menace is, you know, talking to some of the people there, Steve-O, Dave England, and we have one more person that that he spoke to. We're playing a round of Woody Show Family Feud Celebrity Edition. And so, again, we're trying to put ourselves in the shoes of this person, think what they will answer to this question. Mm-hmm. Not like what we would say, but like what we think they would say.
2: Yes.
1: And let's meet the next person.
2: Okay, can you please state your name? And then is there something in the movie that was cut out that you're upset that didn't end up in it?
5: Hello, I'm Jasper, and there was a stunt that me and Dave did. It wasn't even a crazy stunt. We just both put ourselves in a wetsuit together. Two men, one wetsuit. And we somehow was able to do a clean cartwheel. I don't know. I don't think it made it, but it was just a good moment. And I would have been in there. Like, just good classic fun. Wasn't like a big, like, stunt or nothing. Just, it was just funny, and everybody was having a good time.
2: Okay. Yeah, which reminds me, we got to get Steve to do a cartwheel.
4: Oh, yeah. We're all waiting on that.
6: For folks who don't know, Jasper, a newer cast member as well. His most famous because his dad is such a maniac, and like his dad's super afraid of heights, and they got him up in a plane, and he freaked out.
2: Dark Shark.
7: Yep, I get it.
2: All right.
1: So who's gonna play this one?
2: Well, let's go with Jeff G, because
4: he's really good at that.
2: Yeah, he's Jeff really, really G. good. All right.
1: All right, what's the question?
2: Name the first thing you do when you get home from work.
8: Oh, that's good.
4: Take your pants
8: leaning
4: off?
8: Bathroom, right?
4: Oh, is that Greg and Menace?
8: Pee or a poo. Could we eat something?
7: Get undressed.
4: Yeah, do you take your clothes off or no?
8: No.
4: Like women always take their bras off.
9: Yeah, I change immediately when I get home. But I would say take your shoes off.
4: Yeah.
1: But Sammy, why? Like, you're in like a big oversized sweatshirt. Like, you're already comfortable.
7: Right.
9: I know. I've just been in it all day and like gross, but I do. I take my bra off and
4: you gotta do that.
9: And do something fresher, you know?
4: But what are these guys?
7: Kind of free
4: do?
7: The nipple, you know?
4: Yeah, free the nipple.
8: I'm gonna go with bathroom.
4: Yeah.
8: I'm gonna go with bathroom.
4: Okay. Solid answer.
1: All right, let's find out. Woody Show Family Feud.
2: Name the first thing you do when you get home from work.
5: Roll up, kick off my shoes. I'm sorry.
2: What are your thoughts on Tyler, the Creator?
5: If I see him right now, I'll choke him.
4: Yeah. Damn.
5: Oh, he don't mean that. He don't mean that.
1: Oh, is that Tyler, the Creator?
2: Tyler, Creator, slapping right him there across the head.
6: And they're friends. They've been on the like records before and
2: Like at the premiere it's constantly like people kicking each other in the junk, slapping each other behind the head.
4: That doesn't
2: like,
4: mean it. They're full, not friends.
2: Full force.
4: Sit
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12: Good morning. Not seeing any delays right now. If you're in Fort Worth on southbound 35W between Golden Triangle Boulevard and North Loop 820, all lanes are moving freely. 5 to 6 minute travel time there. In Dallas, eastbound 635, no delays between 35 and 75, also a 5 to 6 minute travel time. I'm Junior Caruso with your DFW traffic.
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25: Some sunshine for your Monday with a thunderstorm or two possible this afternoon. A high of 95. A few clouds tonight. A low of 75. Tuesday, mostly sunny early. Scattered thunderstorms in the afternoon. A high of 96.
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2: Well, we all have dogs.
3: Mm-hmm.
2: Yep. I'm talking about here on the show, Greg and Gina, yes. And Sammy, yep. And myself, and Menace.
4: Mm-hmm. Jeff,
2: yeah.
4: G.
2: Yeah, yes. Jeff G. Yeah, Jeff G. Got a dog. So I mean, they all do stuff from time to time. We're like, oh my God, what are you doing?
4: Yeah.
3: Oh, every day.
2: So this video has gone viral. So this family dog made a little friend.
4: Oh.
2: This is in Oklahoma. It was just chilling outside and somehow found a live armadillo just roaming. Did you see the video?
4: Oh, weird.
2: Did you see the video? It's been out for a little bit, but
3: no.
2: Yeah. Little dog liked his new friend, so he picked it up in his mouth.
4: Oh.
2: And he brought it inside the house.
3: I would have a heart attack.
5: Nice.
2: And that's when all hell broke loose.
6: Bingo, drop it.
5: Bingo.
6: Bingo. It's alive.
2: Just a baby.
4: Oh my God, I would have the same reaction. Those things are so weird.
3: Yeah, oh no, Greg and I would die instantly.
4: Yeah, have you ever seen one up close and personal?
3: No,
2: an
3: never.
2: Armadillo? Wow.
4: Yeah.
2: Oh, dude, a baby.
4: When I was on vacation in Mexico, somebody brought one onto the bus, and it was so strange.
3: Yeah.
2: Oh, here. This one involves a fun accent. Guy in Australia.
4: That was his pie.
2: It was great. He was relaxing at home, about to watch some TV. I realized he had an uninvited guest in his living room. Behind the TV was a snake.
3: Oh, no.
2: Just chilling on the back mount, just minding its own business. So he called the local snake catcher. Ugh. And I've got a clip here of him as he is removing the little bugger. Here's a little clip again. Warning, fun accent ahead.
7: Holy cheeky snake. There we go. Certainly does not belong on the telly. He was giving my hand the eyes then.
8: There we go. I'm getting back outside where it belongs.
2: Yeah.
3: Yeah.
2: I'm supposed to be here behind the telly.
4: On the picture box.
5: Yeah. How's your pie?
3: I love that it doesn't faze them. They're home to the creepiest, scaliest, bitiest, venomous things on the planet.
2: Oh, yeah.
4: Everything wants to kill you. Then.
3: Yes. Yeah.
2: I saw some bug that I'd never even seen before. Somebody posted a video. They were in Australia and it's in their hotel room. And this thing's just sitting on the wall. And it's like the size of a bat, Greg.
4: Oh.
2: And it's an insect.
4: It's an insect. And they're all mellow about it.
2: Yeah. Oh, my God. Look at this. We've never seen this before.
4: Oh. Yeah. You burn that place down.
2: I mean, it's huge.
3: Huge.
4: Sick.
2: 877-44-WOODY. 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
13: In Bedford, westbound 183 at Bedford Road, there's a wreck that has the left lane closed. Traffic is backed up to Central Drive. There's just under a 15-minute delay getting through the area. And then in Dallas on northbound 45, got an accident blocking the off-ramp to Lamar. Drivers are getting through the area pretty well, but expect a delay if you use that ramp. I'm Junior Caruso with your DFW traffic.
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26: Some sunshine for your Monday with a thunderstorm or two possible this afternoon, a high of 95. A few clouds tonight, a low of 75. Tuesday, mostly sunny early, scattered thunderstorms in the afternoon, a high of 96.
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0: Heard that. And you're going to hear more of The Eagle next. 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
1: In Fort Worth on northbound 35W, still dealing with a wreck at Golden Triangle Boulevard. This blocks the left lane. Traffic is backed up to Basswood Boulevard with a 45-minute delay. And in Dallas, there's a wreck on the southbound side of 35 at Mockingbird. This blocks the left lane, and traffic is moving slow from Empire Central. I'm Junior Caruso with your DFW traffic.
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0: What's good, everybody? It is the Woody Show.
2: Hey. Yeah.
0: Woody, Greg, Menace, Gina Grant.
3: Yo.
0: We got C-Band, Sammy.
3: Hello.
0: Morgan is here.
4: Yo.
0: We got an after hours voicemail about you.
3: Oh, yeah?
0: Yeah. So remember there was that whole thing, do you have a hickey?
5: Oh, yeah.
3: Oh, yeah.
5: Hickey
3: gate.
5: Hickey gate.
4: And you guys made something out of nothing?
0: Hickey gate.
5: We did?
4: Yeah.
0: Everybody's looking at the videos on our social media, trying to figure out what that was on Morgan's neck. Somebody said then there was one on Sammy's neck. Did you see that?
5: That
0: was a microphone shadow.
3: Oh, I was lighting.
0: They're like, well, what about that? And they were circling, and I'm like, I could tell.
3: Like that Sammy would allow a hickey.
0: Yeah. Hell no. She doesn't let her boyfriend within 5 feet of her.
3: Get off of me.
0: All right, here's the after hours voicemail.
6: Hey, Woody Show. I was calling and listening to the podcast, catching up. You guys are giving Morgan a bunch of grief about her, if it's a hickey or not. Man, you vanilla. Oops, almost cussed. You guys are just vanilla. What it is she was being choked, and it left her a little bruise. That's why she's being all giddy about it. She knows it's not a hickey. She likes being choked, and you left a little bruise. You got a little aggressive. That's what it was.
5: Oh.
6: So, thank you. Bye. Yeah.
0: So, not a hickey.
3: Bye. She
0: just likes to get choked out.
4: I'll just say I wish someone was choking
0: like a rear naked choke, right?
4: Yeah, something.
0: Is that what it's called?
3: Rear naked.
5: Damn.
0: So what does your sexual fantasy say about you? According to researchers, the most common fantasies, including group sex, choking, dominance, submission, and role-playing scenarios, way more mainstream than people assume. So don't feel all awkward about it.
4: No, I don't just feel awkward about it. You guys are the vanilla ones, not me.
0: Scientists say these thoughts often reflect curiosity, desire for novelty, or psychological needs like control, validation, emotional closeness, not necessarily real life intentions.
3: Right.
0: But, the research also found that fantasies vary widely by personality and what stage of life you're in, you know, some tied to confidence levels, relationship satisfaction, or stress relief. But yeah, don't feel bad. Yeah. Go get choked out. Have
4: totally
0: a great time.
4: Normal.
0: Yeah.
4: I'm glad I finally have y'all's blessing.
0: 877-44-WOODY. Text over to 22987.
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8: In Fort Worth on northbound 35W, still dealing with a wreck at Golden Triangle Boulevard. This blocks the left lane. Traffic is backed up to Basswood Boulevard with a 45-minute delay. And in Dallas, there's a wreck on the southbound side of 35 at Mockingbird. This blocks the left lane, and traffic is moving slow from Empire Central. I'm Junior Caruso with your DFW traffic.
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17: Some sunshine for your Monday with a thunderstorm or two possible this afternoon, a high of 95. A few clouds tonight, a low of 75. Tuesday, mostly sunny early, scattered thunderstorms in the afternoon, a high of 96.
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2: Mm-hmm. You know, Greg's talking about how his insomnia is like so bad.
3: It's really on bad.
2: I have a couple thoughts. Number one, for whatever reason, he forces himself to stay up way later than he should. So his schedule is all jacked up.
3: True.
4: Yeah.
2: You know, and it doesn't make any sense. He doesn't prioritize. You don't prioritize sleep.
3: Not at all.
2: That's part, like a regular routine is big for that kind of thing.
4: With our life, that's not good.
2: Number two, and we brought this up before, is this whole thing where it's like, he'll sleep on the couch if the bed's made too nice. That's not going to help out with any kind of insomnia thing either.
3: Completely accurate.
2: You know, because you're not really comfortable. Like,
3: you have a good hair day, and then there's days you have a good bed day. If you're having a good bed day, you don't want to mess up.
5: He just wouldn't be comfortable in that bed.
4: I actually have, I don't know. I don't have beef with that at all, because actually when I can't sleep, I'll go sleep on the couch and then I fall asleep.
2: But see, that's different. He's not making the decision to sleep there because he's not getting the right sleep in his bed. He's deciding to stay on the couch.
5: Yeah,
2: is the couch more comfortable than your bed?
3: It's not technically more comfortable.
2: No. It's not. So in general, it's not. Your bed should be more comfortable than your couch.
3: Sure.
2: And you do have those nights that for whatever reason, it's just not working. Fine, I get it. A good night on the couch every once in a while is good. Yeah. But when you're having insomnia issues.
3: Yeah.
2: Now, on top of that, Greg's mind, as we know, races like crazy.
3: Right. Mm-hmm.
2: He obsesses about everything.
3: Literally everything.
2: Mm-hmm. And it's the dumbest stuff. Or then what if it's not about that kind of thing, like any kind of thing worrisome, he's worried about like, Or thinking about, I forget what the thing was recently you said, but like there was another one. That one of the classics is like, are we over shrimping?
5: Oh my God.
2: You know, we're going to run out of shrimp because, you know, Red Lobster's doing endless shrimp. And like,
3: I know.
4: Yeah.
3: But if you think about it.
2: So his mind is easily occupied.
3: You're in a random town at a random restaurant and they have shrimp. And then you're like, wait, but the grocery stores have shrimp. Every restaurant has shrimp. There's so much shrimp being eaten.
2: Are we over shrimping? So this is the random
3: shrimp.
2: I forget what the other random thing you brought up. I think it was something we were traveling recently. You had some kind of random, like, you know, like thing that you said that you wonder about. Yeah,
3: it's
2: like,
3: probably something about hotels or something.
2: Oh, yeah. Anyway, so all these things.
3: Pretty tortured.
4: Man. I thought he drinks himself to sleep.
2: He does, but also that
3: not
2: could be
3: every day.
2: Well, the alcohol is a known thing.
5: And you fall asleep, but you don't stay asleep.
2: Yeah, because then the alcohol, you know, doesn't it like convert somebody to the sugar, right? And then that will
5: wakes you right up.
2: Yeah,
3: it's called the Trojan horse because it'll make you fall asleep. And then you awake a couple hours later.
2: So that's not helping. And that could be changing with age, too.
3: I guess.
2: The way that your body is metabolizing all this stuff.
3: Yeah.
2: I don't know.
3: Yeah.
2: I'm just throwing all these random things for you to think about. And I think you really do need, because for, you know, you are the only person in this room who says they want to live forever.
3: I know.
5: You know? I'm good not to.
2: So for somebody who's interested in living forever, maybe look into these things, and you got to prioritize your rest and your sleep. Because this insomnia conversation you constantly have, yet you make all these like very odd decisions.
3: Right.
2: You don't do things to calm your mind. You do things to ramp your mind up. Maybe Menace, hook him up with some edibles.
4: He definitely needs edibles
3: something.
4: For sure.
2: Like indica.
5: Yeah.
3: This past few days, man, I'm talking nuclear tsunami insomnia.
2: Yeah.
3: Where I would fall asleep on the couch at, let's say, 9 p.m., wake up at midnight, and I'm up for the day.
5: Wow.
2: Yes, Jeff.
6: Nero sleep are really good. You've heard of Nero gum, right?
4: Yeah.
5: No.
6: That kind of gives you energy and turns you up.
4: Yeah.
6: Nero sleep is fire.
4: I didn't realize that they made that.
6: It's like
2: gum?
6: Melatonin, but it also doesn't like make you super groggy the next morning.
2: Like
6: it's like a little
3: a pill?
6: Like a mint. Yeah, kind of like a little mint.
5: I'm looking at sleep and recharge mints.
2: Where do you get this?
6: Store, wherever, CVS.
2: Oh, really?
5: I'll go in on these with you, Greg.
4: Because I tried Ollie, it's O-L-L-Y. The gummies, the only thing is they will help me go to sleep, but they give me crazy dreams.
5: That's the melatonin, probably.
4: Yeah, it's insane. I stopped doing it.
5: Do you guys ever wake up because you have a song playing in your head so loud it like wakes you up?
4: No. Yes.
5: That happened to me.
2: I get a song stuck in my head a lot. But
5: no, it woke
2: doesn't
5: me up.
2: Wake me up.
5: I don't know. Couldn't tell you the last time I heard this. Who remembers? And I know just how to whisper. And I know just how to cry.
2: Early 80s.
5: Air Supply woke me up. It was pounding in my head last night. Making love out of nothing at all.
2: Was it in a movie?
5: It must have been on TV. I could not go back to sleep.
2: It's just a song that's in your head for no reason.
5: No, it had to be on TV. It was pounding so loud in my head it woke me up.
2: Wow.
3: How does this something in your head get loud?
5: Yeah. All right. Dude.
3: That's weird.
5: You've met me, right? I'm insane.
3: You are crazy.
4: Yeah, is this multiple personality disorder?
2: So, Greg, do you have a cheers?
3: Cheers to,
5: yeah, tell us.
3: Nuclear insomnia, cheers. cheers to, I mean, it was a great week, but I ran into an old friend slash colleague who I hadn't seen in a decade, I guess. It's really cool to catch up with people that you know from the past.
2: Yeah.
3: And this is the dude that named me Greg Gorey. So
5: that's a big deal.
3: He and I have this huge history. He was kind of a mentor and I hadn't seen him in ages. And it was really cool to catch up for about an hour or so, just stopping through on a huge multi-state motorcycle ride.
2: Okay, I gotcha.
4: Cool. Yeah.
2: I thought you were going to say it was cool for about an hour or so.
3: Oh,
2: and then I was over it. No,
0: the Woody Show will be right back.
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8: In Fort Worth on northbound 35W, a wreck at Golden Triangle Boulevard closes down the left lane. There's a 40-minute delay from Western Center Boulevard. And then in North Richland Hills, got a wreck on the eastbound side of North Loop 820 near Boulevard 26. This is blocking the right lane, and as you're moving slow from Haltom Road, there's close to a 15-minute delay. I'm Junior Caruso with your DFW traffic.
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4: 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France finally in front!
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2: Cheers. Cheers to my son who finally got a job.
3: Oh, thank God.
2: Thank God. He's going to be organizing someone's house.
4: What?
2: Okay. Yeah, of all go, random Greg. Things. He found it on an app. Like, someone was looking for it in the neighborhood to help them organize their kitchen and all their rooms.
4: Oh, is that
2: and
4: like they a were just looking for Task Rabbit?
3: Task
4: Rabbit. Task, yeah.
3: Task Air Rabbit. Tasker.
2: Air

0: Tasker.
1: Air Tasker. Yeah, because I've seen like where you can ask people to do pretty much, you put it out to bid.
2: Right.
1: It's not like, oh, I need someone to put furniture together. There's plenty of those kind of things. Yeah. You could do that too, but like you could say like, yeah, I just need somebody to help me organize.
2: But like this is legit.
3: Legit, yeah. Mm-hmm. So it's they said it's going to be about a 2-week job.
2: Okay.
3: So they must be hoarders or something. Yeah. So we'll see.
4: Dude, that's how Kim Kardashian started organizing people's closets. So
2: he's the next Kim Kardashian.
4: Kim Kardashian.
3: Are you telling me my kid's going to get into porn next?
1: I thought she got started with Ray J. That's the first time I ever heard of Kim Kardashian.
4: Before Ray J was organizing people's closets for real. Nice. That was her job.
1: I know, but she wasn't famous. She was just doing that.
4: Yeah, yeah.
1: She didn't get famous organizing. She got famous taking it.
4: Dude, he might organize the right person's closet and become famous.
1: Yeah, maybe. Cheers.
3: Hopefully. Cheers for me is my wife never answering her phone when I call. I could be dead on the side of the road in a ditch, on fire, whatever. She is so horrible about answering my calls. It's ridiculous.
1: Mm-hmm. You know what I do when that happens? Because if I'm calling, I'm not just calling to shoot the ish.
4: Yeah,
1: you
3: exactly.
1: Know? Like, I'm calling, you know, in the middle of the day. Especially like if I'm at work or whatever, because there's a thing. Yeah. Yeah. There's an answer that's needed. And if I'm calling, it's because I need the answer right now.
2: Yeah.
1: I would text if it's like, hey, when you get a chance. But yeah, so what I'll do, and my son too, the rule with the kids is you can have these phones, but when I call, you better pick up. And I know you're around and don't tell me you didn't have your phone because mother effer, you always have these phones.
3: Exactly.
1: You're constantly in these phones. So what I'll do is I'll go into the Find My. I'll find my wife's phone and I'll ping it like it's lost. So it doesn't matter if it's on silent. Doesn't matter where she is or whatever. And she knows it's me.
4: Wow.
1: And she'll see up, missed call, and she'll call me right back. And same with my son.
2: Oh my God.
3: That's a great idea.
1: You're not going to ignore me.
4: That's way better than the ones that I do. I have the smart lights, so I'll turn the lights on and off. In the house.
1: Oh, yeah.
4: And then I'll also
2: haunt her.
1: Oh, yeah. That's good too. You got those cameras. You could talk to them, right?
2: I love doing that.
4: Camera. Yeah. I'll go through Facebook.
1: Perfect.
4: And I'll talk. I'll make it ring through Facebook as a call.
1: Yep.
4: Like all kinds of stuff.
2: I love talking through the cameras.
1: I'm not a person who's just going to call you just to chat.
2: Hi, babe.
1: Right.
2: So does she not pick up for anyone or is she just doesn't want to talk to you?
3: It's just me.
4: Yeah.
5: Coming up next on The Woody Show.
6: Maybe it'll be something like,
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5: Or something much darker.
1: Yeah, forget it. 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Who cares?
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1: Yeah.
8: My dad would have loved to have been here.
1: Yeah, exactly.
8: But he said F it.
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10: In Fort Worth on northbound 35W, there's a disabled vehicle at Golden Triangle Boulevard. It has been moved over to the right shoulder. Traffic is moving slow through the area, though. There's a 5-minute delay from Western Center Boulevard. And then in Dallas, southbound 35 at Mockingbird, an earlier wreck involving a vehicle that struck a light pole and knocked it down is still in place. Left lane's closed. There's a 2-minute delay from Regal Row. I'm Junior Caruso with your DFW traffic.
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17: Some sunshine for your Monday with a thunderstorm or two possible this afternoon, a high of 95. A few clouds tonight, a low of 75. Tuesday, mostly sunny early, scattered thunderstorms in the afternoon, a high of 96.
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3: Now we're talking about this nostalgia thing for 2006 to try to remember some other things that that happened.
4: Yeah.
3: Twitter launched in 2006.
4: Yes.
3: That was the launch there. MySpace was the dominant thing
5: because
3: Facebook
5: sure.
3: really hadn't taken off yet. Saddam Hussein was executed.
5: That was 2006. Oh, yeah.
3: That was 2006. I watched that video. Yeah. Did you watch it?
5: Of course.
4: Everybody did.
3: I watched that one.
5: Watched it many times.
3: Yeah. And then the Nintendo Wii launched.
5: Okay. I remember that.
3: That was the launch of the Nintendo Wii.
4: Good times. You got the Nintendo Wii. Social media wasn't like this angry space. It was all fun. Yeah.
1: We were basically coding on MySpace. Oh, yeah.
4: It was fun.
3: Yeah. I wasn't a MySpace person.
1: Oh,
3: but like, was it toxic the way that Facebook and all the other ones are? Like,
1: no, everything was sparkly.
3: I don't remember that being a thing.
5: No, like, if you compared that to something of today, what would it be? More like just Facebook?
3: More like Pinterest.
5: No. Oh,
4: yeah,
5: Pinterest.
4: Pretty much. Yeah, I would say Pinterest, just like people sharing their favorite music or just like meeting up. And dude, back in the day, like, I would say MySpace was the ultimate for like dating. Like, you say, I want to see like girls that are 5'2".
1: Oh, I don't remember
4: this
1: that
4: age range. Oh, dude, you really? Can break it down. You can design the person that you want to date and like their interests and like,
3: Gina, everything. You weren't looking for chicks on MySpace?
1: No, not at the time.
4: You weren't cruising?
1: I remember the only beef people would get into on MySpace is if you were out of somebody's like top five.
3: Oh,
1: remember the top five
6: friends?
1: Yeah. Like,
6: eight.
1: I couldn't
6: top
1: help
6: eight.
1: But noticing. Yeah, my top eight was out.
3: Menace, you want to flex on these fools?
4: Yeah, so we had Tom from MySpace.
1: The Tom.
4: On the show.
6: What?
4: And we chatted and he put me on his top eight for like 2.5 years.
1: Lucky.
4: Yeah, and we're still friends today. If you follow him on Instagram, MySpace Tom on Instagram, he's like really into photography now and golf, and he does like really cool stuff.
1: Oh, I'm
4: he's
1: sure
4: like,
1: he's comfortable.
4: Hell of a millionaire.
6: Yeah. Okay. Well, I've been wondering where he's been at.
4: Yeah, you can check him out on Instagram.
3: Yeah, because he's not like not working anymore, right?
4: No,
1: I don't think he ever has to work again.
4: He just travels the world.
3: Doesn't have to work, but some of those guys, they go on to the next thing. They try to go find, you know, the next thing that they want to try to launch or.
4: Yeah.
1: Or sometimes you're just good.
5: Yeah, he's doing it right. Like, what do I got to do?
1: Yeah.
3: That's pretty cool, though.
5: To be in his top eight.
4: I know.
5: Freak out.
4: It was pretty cool.
3: This family in North Carolina, they were out for a drive and they got trapped in their own car. The kid in the back seat was playing with a can of compressed air, as you carry around in the car.
1: Yeah, always. Right?
3: And he was using it just to like blow things around in the back seat. Now, this is something I didn't really realize. I guess I never really thought about it, but cans of compressed air, it's not actually air. It's just like chemicals that are mixed together.
1: Oh.
3: The parents in the front seat didn't know that, and they lit a cigarette in the car because all the windows were rolled up, right? So it just kind of kept everything in there. So the light from the fire mixed with the chemicals in the can set off an explosion in the car. Everybody lived. The car is totaled, but the family, they were taken to the hospital. They're expected to make a full recovery. But yeah, this is just from, you know, lighting a cigarette.
5: Oh my, it looks melted.
3: Yeah.
5: Holy
3: just
5: crap.
3: Just from a can, like how many cans of compressed air?
5: Right?
3: That you can't just like, I wouldn't think there's enough in that one, in that one can.
5: Yeah. You would have to expel the entire can.
3: Yeah, correct.
1: That's crazy. Yeah.
5: Okay, but not
3: so weird.
5: Just to put you on blast now, Woody, if you didn't think it was chemicals, you thought it was just a can of actual air?
3: No, I knew there was whatever.
5: There had to be a propellant, right?
3: Propellant, yes. But I thought like, okay, well, maybe there's, you know, it's just a, you know, there's a ton of air in there and they had some other kind of propellant just to kind of push it out. like I said, I've never really even thought about.
5: Yeah. Like how much air can you get in there?
3: Yeah.
5: Compressed air.
4: Now,
3: this is what it feels like when I ask you about the internet.
5: Okay. Yeah.
3: Like how Wi-Fi works.
5: Can't wrap my brain around it.
3: I don't know. It's just, you know.
5: It's magic.
3: Yeah, right.
4: Oddly.
5: Can't imagine.
3: Yeah, I don't know. I have no idea. It's
4: oddly,
3: weird.
4: Like most of my life, we had helium tanks in our car. Like, and I was always afraid that they were going to explode.
3: You had helium tanks in your car?
4: Yeah, because my mom is a florist.
5: Part-time clown or something?
4: No. She's a florist, and then so she would have helium tanks in her car all the time. And then when I moved into radio and I was doing the street team, like we always had helium tanks in the car too for like events to like get away from balloons.
3: For the balloons and stuff.
4: Yeah. And I always thought, like, man, I hate driving around with these things. I feel like they were going to explode, but
3: I think anything under pressure, right? But I mean,
5: yeah, I would think.
4: Yes, but then there's
3: could end up being a problem.
4: These hydrogen cars, that are out there here and there, they said, like, if you like run into those things, nothing will happen. It would just like, I don't know, air would just be released. It wouldn't like explode. So you shouldn't be worried about it.
5: Says helium tanks can explode. They're not flammable, but they're under extremely high pressure.
3: Yeah, cool. Someone was telling me that the propane tanks are way less, you know,
4: dangerous
3: than people believe they
1: are. Really? You think that'd be highly flammable?
5: That's good to hear, because I to this day freak out using a gas grill.
3: Yeah, like I don't know how true that is. You know, keep that in mind. But I think maybe because we think it's like a ticking time bomb.
5: Absolutely.
3: I think most people treat it that way.
4: Yeah. Same.
3: But
4: yeah,
3: because there was some guy, I think he went in somewhere and he put a propane paint, you know, tank from a grill, just a regular size one, just put it down and then he tried to like shoot at it or something and people were freaking out. They're like, you know what, it's not that big of a deal.
5: Okay.
3: And they explained why. I don't remember exactly the reason, but
5: I learned super recently, like within the last few months, if you're lighting a gas fireplace or a gas grill, you light the lighter first and then slowly turn on the gas. Yeah. I always thought turn on the gas and then put the flame up to it.
1: Because that's more fun.
3: You don't want to do that.
5: It is more fun because you get the big whoosh.
4: Yeah. This is awesome. Yeah, but the propane, I have actually never got a propane grill because I'm too afraid. So it's always charcoal.
1: Really?
4: Yeah, I'm like, dude, this thing's going to explode.
3: Oh, yeah, here. Shooting a propane tank with standard ammunition will not cause a Hollywood-style explosion or fireball.
1: Boom.
3: Instead, the bullet will either...
5: Yeah, well, then never mind.
3: Instead, the bullet will either dent the steel shell or pierce through it, causing the pressurized propane to rapidly leak into the air. So
5: not blow up.
3: Yeah, why it does not explode? No oxygen inside. For an explosion to occur, fuel requires oxygen. Inside the propane tank is purely propane, so the chemical environment cannot support immediate combustion. And there's no ignition or spark. So standard bullets, they're, you know, lead, copper, things like that. Those metals are non-sparking materials and don't generate a spark. People have been watching too many movies.
1: Yeah, like I was going to say, you just mentioned it. Why don't you go ahead and shoot at an oxygen tank and see what happens?
3: Yeah.
5: Yeah, but when the dude in Jaws shot the shark at the end and it blew up.
4: Yeah, thank you.
5: Fake.
3: Yeah, but that wasn't propane.
5: It was oxygen, right?
3: Yeah.
1: Yeah.
3: So now there's oxygen.
5: What would happen?
3: So oxygen needs... But like if the same idea of like a round of ammunition isn't a sparkable material, that's Hollywood.
5: Yeah, it's Hollywood.
3: 877-44 Woody. Text over to 22987. More Woody shows coming up. We got Fat Chick, Skinny Chick.
4: Grab, yeah.
3: That we're gonna play here for you today. Around a Fat Chick, Skinny Chip. Some Woody chip.
4: Chip.
3: Skinny Chip.
4: Love. Do you like chip?
3: Ooh, Fat Chick, Skinny Chick. We got some food news coming up. It is the Woody Show.
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9: Good morning. As you head into your midday commute, we do have a couple of trouble spots. 635 LBJ Freeway, northbound Gross Road. Got an accident taking up two right lanes. 6-8 minute delay has you slow from Military Parkway. And then in Parker County, Aledo, 30 westbound, right around I-20. This wreck is in the left lane. 10 minute delay, slow from Lindcrest. I'm Debbie Douglas with traffic.
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31: Team USA is in final preparations for their World Cup match with Belgium tonight. The U.S. getting good news yesterday as FIFA suspended the red card issued to leading scorer Flo Balogun. He is eligible to play tonight. Baseball, the Yankees lost to the Twins yesterday. The slumping Yanks are 1-9 in their last 10 games. And Wimbledon yesterday included a 3-set win for American Coco Gauff. She meets fellow American Jessica Pegula in the quarterfinals tomorrow. I'm Matt McCoy.
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0: weird.
1: Yeah. Oh, no. Greg and I would die instantly.
0: Yeah. Have you ever seen one up close and personal?
1: No,
2: an
1: never.
2: Armadillo? Wow.
0: Yeah.
2: A baby.
0: When I was on vacation in Mexico, somebody brought one onto the bus, and it was so strange.
1: Yeah.
2: Oh, here. This one involves a fun accent. Guy in Australia.
0: That was a spy.
2: It was great. He was relaxing at home, about to watch some TV. I realized he had an uninvited guest in his living room. Behind the TV was a snake.
1: Oh, no.
2: Just chilling on the back mount, just minding its own business. So he called the local snake catcher. Ugh. And I've got a clip here of him as he is removing the little bugger. Here's a little clip again. Warning, fun accent ahead.
3: Hey, cheeky snake. There we go. Certainly does not belong on the telly. He was giving my hand the eyes then. There we go. I'm getting back outside where he belongs.
2: Yeah. Yeah. I'm supposed to be here behind the telly.
0: On the picture box.
4: Yeah. How's your pie?
1: I love that it doesn't faze them. They're home to like the creepiest, scaliest, bitiest, venomous things on the planet.
2: Oh, yeah.
0: Everything wants to kill you there.
1: Yes. Yeah.
2: I saw some bug that I'd never even seen before. Somebody posted a video. They were in Australia and it's in their hotel room. And this thing's just like sitting on the wall. And it's like the size of a bat, Greg. And it's an insect. It's
0: an insect. And they're all mellow about it.
2: Yeah. Like, oh, my God, look at this. We've never seen this before.
0: Oh. Yeah. You burn that place down.
2: I mean, it's huge.
0: Sick.
2: 877-44-WOODY. 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
10: Good morning. As you head into your midday commute, we do have a couple of trouble spots. 635 LBJ Freeway, northbound Gross Road. Got an accident taking up two right lanes. 6-8 minute delay as you slow from Military Parkway. And then in Parker County, Aledo, 30 westbound, right around I-20. This wreck is in the left lane. 10 minute delay, slow from Lincrest. I'm Debbie Douglas with traffic.
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12: Some sunshine for your Monday with a thunderstorm or two possible this afternoon, a high of 95. A few clouds tonight, a low of 75. Tuesday, mostly sunny early, scattered thunderstorms in the afternoon, a high of 96.
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2: 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Back tomorrow. We'll figure out what's going on tomorrow. You know? That's it.
0: All right. Good.
2: Still trying to wake our brains up.
0: I mean, that's true.
2: From that little break. But that's all we got here. Anything between now and tomorrow that you got for us, you can leave on the After Hours voicemail. That number is 877-44-WOODY. 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Look for us there at The Woody Show. Gregory.
0: Yes.
2: Parting words of wisdom, please.
0: Yeah, this is weird. If you hold a crab up to your ear, you can hear what it sounds like to get attacked by a crab.
2: Oh, wow. Yeah, when we were kids, you go down and you put the shell up and you can hear the ocean.
0: You can.
2: Yeah. And you're like, oh, I can.
28: It's the ocean.
0: It works.
28: Yeah, don't hear it.
2: Kids are so stupid. We were so dumb. And that just carries on. It's just part of being a kid. You're dumb.
0: You're just older and dumb. Yeah.
2: All right. Thank you very much, Greg Gorey.
0: Jewett.
2: Thank you so much for giving The Woody Show some of your valuable time this morning. You know, we love and appreciate you for that. The rest of you guys can suck it. Catch you back here on Tuesday. Have a great day. SMDMM.
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97.1 of the Eagle Rocks, Dallas, Fort Worth. Hi, my name is Mel Taylor, and I'm just in today for Teresa. It was her birthday over the weekend, so she's out this week on a much-needed vacation. I do have Rush tickets to give away today. I'll do those during the 1 o'clock hour. Could score you VIP as well, but I'll get to that. I'll take requests here in a few. It's 3 Days Grace. Apologies.

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Suffocation. 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

So July 20th is Chris Cornell's birthday, and there are rumors that we might get that new Soundgarden album. I mean, I don't know. I'm not putting rumors out there, really. I'm just putting the vibes out. Like, I would love it. Even if it's not the full album, I just like something new, you know? We are 97.1 The Eagle.

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Guaranteed human.

Strawberries with Zombie. Were you feeling that way yesterday? I kind of liked it that on Friday, a lot of people had off. And then 4th of July, Saturday, a little time to recoup for your Sunday. Feeling good today for your Monday. I got a request for Alexis. She's out doing deliveries today. Wanted any Linkin Park. And thank you so much for listening today. It's 97.1 The Eagle.

So Geddy Lee, you know, he's been sick. Laryngitis, bronchitis. 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And all this week, free pair of tickets up for grabs, which also, if you end up winning the tickets, you get qualified for the Closer to the Heart VIP experience. 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

Every day, I rock out some random facts. Do you know how many languages are spoken in New York City? Why were those inflatable dancing tubes, you know, you see outside of dealerships? Why were they invented and when? And what about the post-it notes? How did that come to be? I'll tell you in three songs. It's 97.1 The Eagle.

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Let's take a quick look at some random facts for the day. So the post-it note was actually invented by accident by a scientist at 3M who was actually trying to create this really strong adhesive. Even the yellow color was by accident. The lab next door only had yellow scrap papers for them to use. The inflatable dancing tubes you see outside car dealerships, they've only been around since 1996, and they were originally invented as part of the opening ceremonies for the 1996 Olympics in Atlanta. And there are more than 800 languages spoken in New York City, and nowhere in the world has more languages spoken than the neighborhood of Queens. See, don't you feel a little smarter today? It's 97.1 The Eagle.

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1: Getting reports of a wreck now as you make your way through Allen 75 northbound in Ridgeview. I'm not seeing any big delays because of that, so if it is blocking a lane, it certainly isn't affecting the traffic flow too much. Southbound I-35W between County Road 204 and County Road 107 in Alvarado, you've got road construction up in the right lane. If you see any traffic problems, call 214-866-8888. I'm Michael Scott with your DFW traffic.
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12: Some sunshine for your Monday with a thunderstorm or two possible this afternoon. A high of 95. A few clouds tonight. A low of 75. Tuesday, mostly sunny early. Scattered thunderstorms in the afternoon. A high of 96.
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Did you eat any hot dogs over the weekend? I think I had one or two, but apparently we consume about 150 million just on the 4th of July. Did you watch the Nathan's hot dog thing? Oh my gosh. I tried to watch, but Joey Chestnut won. He ate 66 hot dogs. His overall record, 76. I can't stomach that. I ate two. We are 97.1, The Eagle.

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Rolling through your 12 o'clock hour. Heads up, about an hour and change, right around 1:15 or so. I do have tickets for Rush. It's 97.1. The

So today, national calendar, it's the 6th of July. First of all, if it is your birthday, happy birthday. Today, it's National Hand Roll Day, which just means sushi. Yeah, have some of that. Or maybe I lean more to this side, National Fried Chicken Day. That might help you with your lunch or dinner options. It's 97.1 at the Eagle.

World Cup is like one of my most favorite things. It only happens every 4 years, you know. Today, man, you got two great matches. Portugal and Spain play at 2 o'clock. Ronaldo. I might allegedly be watching while I'm on the air with you for a little bit. Then, of course, USA. I've got all my gear on today. Play Belgium at 7. It's going to be a great game. Sending all the vibes. We are 97.1 The Eagle.

Coming up here in a few minutes, right around 1:15, I do have tickets for Rush. Could also get you qualified to go VIP for our show happening on Monday night on the 13th. 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

97.1 The Eagle. I've got 3 pair of tickets for you to go check out Rush Monday, July the 13th. 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You get in early. 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That's your chance to win. Good luck.

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Have you been keeping up with our Texas lottery? My gosh, there's so much money up for grabs. Tonight, you got Powerball at $416 million. 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

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Guaranteed human.

I might allegedly be watching the Portugal-Spain match right now. It just started, but I mean, I won't tell you what's happening because I feel like these days so many people watch it at their own pace. You got USA playing tonight, 7 o'clock against Belgium. Tune in, watch on Fox. It's going to be awesome. 97.1, The Eagle. 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

97.1 The Eagle. Don't forget, today it is sushi day, and it's also fried chicken day. Score some of that fried chicken from HEB. I mean, that could be like an easy pickup for the game tonight. It's Evanescence.

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When I was in school, I can't remember what grade. I just remember getting sent to the principal's office because I was on the school bus and I was playing this song. I was like, you know, my cool radio in the back of the bus, and bus driver said it was devil music. That was the only time I ever went to the principal. I didn't get in trouble, but it's a memory forever. Thank you, Metallica. It's 97.1, The Eagle rocks Dallas-Fort Worth.

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it's Mel Taylor, and I'm just in for Teresa this week. She's out on vacation. I hope you have a great afternoon. If you need anything, you can find me on social at DJ Mel Taylor. Have a great one. It's 97.1 The Eagle, Rocks, Dallas, Fort Worth. 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
2: I'm not taking on all those wieners unless I get paid.

0: Oh, yes. Hello and welcome. Happy Monday, everybody. It's a world famous Ben and Skin Show, 97.1 The Eagle, Ben Rogers, Jeff Skin Wade, Kevin KT Turner, and Christina K. Ray, Little Baby Cornbread Ray.
1: Little Baby Cornbread!
0: Kevin effing Turner back in the house after a 2-week suspension.
1: Dude.
0: He's here. Look at this. Come on. Just dance out. Dance.
2: Watch this.
0: Look at that.
2: Hold on. Wait. Watch this. No, it's just a new move I learned.
0: Oh, look at this. Oh, damn. Yeah,
1: okay.
0: I'm almost pulled
2: it's
0: a groin.
2: A quick one there.
1: Look at how far his top two front teeth go down his chin when he's doing that overbite.
0: Yeah, that's a big
1: that's
0: wide overbite.
1: Crazy.
0: So, dude, you're back from your European World Tour.
2: Yes.
0: How'd it go?
2: Oh, we won the World Cup.
0: Uh-huh.
1: All right.
2: I think, right?
1: Yeah.
2: I think that's what happened.
0: I don't know.
2: It was good. I had a wonderful time. And I'm glad to be back also. Two things can be true. Because one thing about Europe, they don't have a lot of air conditioning. At least not like we do, where you walk in a room and you can make it be 68 degrees just immediately.
1: All the like super nice high-end hotels have made the change, but older hotels have not, and your average person Ooh. Doesn't have AC, dude.
2: Yeah.
0: Okay, so is it like that in Japan in December?
2: Oh, man,
0: asking for a friend.
2: What's the Japan climate in December?
0: I don't want to spend $180,000 to go on that vacation if there's no AC.
2: Oh, yeah. Daytime highs in the low 50s, Ben.
0: Okay.
1: Oh, let's go,
0: that's
1: dude.
0: Good. That sounds great.
2: Now, if you go to northern Japan, a little colder.
1: Dog.
0: Okay.
2: Be good.
1: Yeah.
0: Mm-hmm.
2: We were ahead of a really game-changing heat wave in Europe. Because in France at one point it got up to 110 degrees, but we had left. We were 2 days ahead of it. But if we had stayed, you know, and that's just luck of scheduling something, right? And if we were in Paris a day longer, we would have been eaten alive by the heat.
1: That's
2: People were
1: crazy.
2: Dying.
1: Yeah.
2: People were dying.
1: We reported on it. Like, you know, we're like, oh, I think KT's in Paris right now. 40 people died yesterday because of the heat.
2: Yeah, I talked to took a little tour, and the guy who was running it was like, yeah, this is the deadliest heat wave in 70 years. And he was like, I don't know about all you guys in America where you politicize everything. Here we all acknowledge climate change is real. I mean, he was doing the thing, and I was like, yeah man. Hell yeah.
0: Yeah.
2: Revolution. You know, that type of stuff.
0: Did you get political while you were there? Were you able to?
2: Man, I didn't really know what was going on. Really, not a lot of English speaking happening around me ever.
1: I like to go to foreign countries and involve myself in their politics.
2: I tell you what, the news is very different. They're not, you know, locked in on
1: English.
2: They really weren't even locked in the World Cup too much, honestly.
1: Yeah. In France?
2: Yeah.
1: They got the best team.
2: Yeah, but I mean, you try to understand their TV.
1: Just a bunch of guys saying wee wee and showing soccer highlights.
2: French, and then we didn't go to Germany, but we went to a northern part of Italy where a lot of people speak German. Dude, the French and German are the two worst accents.
0: How do you figure?
2: It's just, it's like very, like, French is pretentious. You know, just give me a prompt. Tie your shoe.
1: Yeah. Mm-hmm.
2: And then the Germans come at you hard.
1: Yeah.
2: And it's just like
1: a bunch of people clearing their throats.
2: It's just so strange. Yeah. I don't like those accents.
1: Yeah.
2: In Italy, everything just runs together like cursive.
0: Okay.
2: Risotto. Sangiovese. Mm-hmm. You know?
0: It's fun.
2: Love it. Yeah.
0: Yeah.
2: London, pretty good because they all speak English, but just terribly.
0: Yeah. Is there a lot of governor? Do they really do that?
2: Yeah,
0: it's
2: a lot governor. Of that stuff. Yeah.
0: Did you hear governor?
2: Yeah. Oh, yeah.
0: You did? That's a real thing?
2: Yeah.
0: Did they use that like we use dude?
2: I think so.
0: Yeah.
2: A lot of mate.
1: Yeah. Did you use, did you eat any bangers and mash?
2: No.
1: No?
0: Did you bang any mash?
2: No. And none of the cast members of MASH were with us on the trip.
0: Right.
1: Did you go to the pub?
2: Yeah.
1: Dude, I'd like to
2: see. That was fun.
1: I'd like to see KT smash hot lips.
0: Yeah.
1: You know what I'm saying?
0: Is it warm beer?
2: No, it was good.
0: Is it room temperature or is it ice cold?
2: It was cold.
0: Okay.
2: The beer I had.
0: Yeah. Yeah.
2: I'm really a white wine guy now.
1: Oh, yeah.
0: Oh, yeah.
2: No, Fitz, I love going to Roller Town. Went there last night for the soccer for Mexico and England. Love drinking beer, but I also liked that I could go order a little white wine last night at the bar.
1: Yeah. I looked over and saw KT holding the white wine. I was like, Euro KT is back. Look at this guy.
0: Look at that. Very sophisticated now.
2: I just feel sexy, you know? You just feel like,
0: yeah,
2: you're so, laying out and people are handing you grapes.
0: So you got back in time to celebrate America, or were you celebrating America abroad?
2: I got back in time to celebrate America, but I was jet lagged.
0: Okay.
2: So I celebrated America by going to bed early.
0: Did you eat a hot dog?
2: I haven't had a hot dog.
0: Really?
1: You asked him wrong.
0: Yeah.
1: Did you eat a hot dong?
0: Yeah.
2: Huh?
0: Hot dong? Did you have any hot dogs or hamburgers?
2: Well, I had a hot dog pretty much the entire trip. It was very hot.
0: Okay. We did celebrate America, and you brought up the World Cup. America is alive in the World Cup. You mentioned Rollertown, a little brewery we're invested in. We're going to be watching USA-Belgium there tonight at 7 o'clock. And while we're celebrating America, America is also involved in a controversy involving the World Cup as well.
1: It makes it so wonderful. So nice to be in the middle of a FIFA controversy. I love it.
0: The most American name on the USA soccer roster, Flo Beligain.
1: Yeah.
0: He received a red card and was suspended. Our president got involved, and now he was freed from missing the game.
1: None of us are very well versed in this, but earlier today on the Haymaker Network, on House of Haymaker, we had our old buddy Reggie Atutadudula.
0: Mm-hmm.
1: How do you say his last
2: Atutula.
1: Name? Anyways, we had him on the show, and he's a soccer expert. He was great, by the way. And he said that according, and he even referenced Article 27, mm-hmm. so you know that he knows what he's talking mm-hmm. about. He said that all they did was suspend the suspension. They didn't revoke the suspension. They just pushed it back.
0: Right. It's amazing. So, like, if you have a prison sentence, you don't have to go right away, but eventually you're going to do some jail time, but still go play in this important game.
1: It's the soccer version of deferred adjudication.
0: Yeah.
1: Like, later the FIFA judge might come in and go, you know what? You're fine.
0: All right. Well, we'll do a deeper dive in this. We'll also do a deep dive into KT's vacation. We'll have the cubby hole coming up at 4:30. We'll have a fireworks recap coming up at 4 o'clock. But coming up next, we're going to take us in Things Skin is Tracking.
1: A really fun story about one of Ben's all-time favorite actors, and that's next.
0: Before we get there, thank you to Frankel & Frankel, Mark Frankel, Scott Frankel, and Gene Burkett. Those are the three partners at Frankel & Frankel. Very good at what they do. They'll help you if you've been involved in a wreck that's not your fault. In fact, call them from the scene. It's never too early to get them involved. 214-333-3333. That's what I did. I called them from the scene of my wreck, and it wasn't my fault. They handled everything. They're local guys standing by now. It costs you nothing to call the Frankels. They only get paid if they reach a settlement on your behalf. And that's what they did for me. They set up the MRIs, x-rays, and physical therapy. I never had to come out of pocket. And at the end of it all, Frankel got me a nice cash settlement.
1: Yeah, and, you know, Ben, they have a 30-year track record of this, 30-year plus of being advocates for injury victims. That's why we say call the Frankels first. Get them on your side with no out-of-pocket expenses. And then they start gathering evidence to put the case together to get you the settlement that you deserve, biggest settlement possible. And then on top of that, they're going to get you the medical attention you need. This is life-changing stuff. When you get hurt or wrecked because someone else was careless or negligent, it could be on the streets, it could be on the job site, it could be even with something in the neighborhood. You need them on your side. Frankel & Frankel, 214-333-3333 or 817 in all threes for Frankel & Frankel, chosen by the people and feared by the insurance companies.
3: FRENKEL. 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

0: 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We have Motley Crue tickets to give away this week in honor of KT being back from Europe. So be listening for your chance to win tickets to see the Crue. You're going to need that iHeart app. We always use the talkback feature. Listen to the show. It'll reference something from later in the show, and the first person knows the answer, they win those tickets. Every day this week, get your chance to win those tickets. The wedding of the century, according to KT, happened this past weekend. We'll talk about it later. But first...
1: Things Skin is Tracking.
2: Another edition of Things Skin is Tracking.
0: All right. I really enjoyed this story, and I want to play you the audio of it. Now, it popped up on my timeline, so you guys might have seen it. But first, I have sent a picture to our group thread, and I want to know if you guys know who this person is. If you recognize him by the way that he looks. Live coverage of people on a show that I work with looking at a guy.
3: The skin picture to us and not the listener is right on the bingo card.
0: It's on the internet now. I put it on Twitter.
3: Yep.
0: Do you guys know who that is?
3: No. Nope.
0: Okay, perfect. So now I would like to play you this clip. I'm not going to tell you the names of the people talking, but if you want to guess, raise your hand. Christina will stop the audio and you can guess. As soon as you recognize, there's two voices. One of them is that guy right there. Go ahead, Christina.
4: Okay. What is it like having dinner with Clint Eastwood?
5: I'm going to tell my best story. It's a Clint Eastwood story. I've told it many times.
4: Okay, great.
0: Okay, hold
5: when
0: on.
5: When I was at ESPN.
0: KT got excited.
6: It's definitely Rich Eisen. Is the other guy the guy who directed Top Gun?
0: It is not.
3: I like
0: so
3: that guess.
0: This is Rich Eisen and not the guy who directed Top Gun. Right. This is Rich Eisen, and you'll probably be able to tell who it is at some point.
3: Is it?
5: Yeah.
3: Is it the dude, the old ESPN anchor?
0: It
3: from,
0: is.
3: It was in Old School?
0: It is. It's Craig Kilborn.
6: Craig Kilborn. God.
0: So you guys are looking at a picture of a probably 60-year-old Craig Kilborn, and he definitely looks like an old whitewashed man. Like, he looks washed as he... Okay. Crazy. So now... You guys did a good job. Now let's pick up this amazing story that Craig Kilborn is telling Rich Eisen.
4: What is it like having dinner with Clint Eastwood?
5: I'm going to tell my best story. It's a Clint Eastwood story. I've told it many times.
4: Okay, great.
5: When I was at ESPN, I got the Daily Show job and I moved to New York, and it was different than ESPN. I had an assistant. I had a wardrobe person. And the producer says, you get a haircut for free. Go to my friend. We'll pay for it. Go to my friend in Midtown.
4: Yeah.
5: So I go to Midtown. The guy, hairstylist, is a gay man who, very nice. We're chatting. And I invariably bring up Carmel, California. And I say, I used to live there. And he goes, oh, Clint Eastwood is the mayor there. You know, he has a 12-inch. Okay, that's where I have to work blue. Bleep that out. Everything else is safe. From here on out. I called Dina later. I said, I told her the story. She goes, that's funny. That's not true. 3 months later, Dina calls and says, we're in town. Come have dinner with Clint and I. So this was the first dinner I had with Clint. We go down to Nobu. I'm sitting there. Clint's across from me. Dina's across. Allison, the first time I met her, and then his William Morris agent here. The last thing I'm going to do with Clint Eastwood is chat too much. Okay?
4: Yeah.
5: Halfway through the dinner, I said, my father and I love the movie Where Eagles Dare that you did with Richard Burton. Did he drink a lot? And Clint says, yeah, I matched him with beer, but he chased it with scotch. I couldn't keep up. Then I did Paint Your Wagon with Lee Marvin, and I thought all actors were luscious. So my question gets him talking. Dina goes, I told him about the hairdresser. I said, don't we have any secrets? Clint goes, he was an inch off.
6: All right.
0: Oh, I thought that was a great way for us to get our week started.
6: Yeah, with an 11-inch Eastwood.
0: Oh, I thought he was 13.
3: 13, yeah.
6: Oh, I was thinking it was a little, okay, yeah.
3: And wow. He said it just like he says lines in movies, too.
0: Yes. So there's a lot I liked about that. One, that's exactly what I want to imagine Clint Eastwood is like, making jokes about his dong. And two, aren't you guys shocked at what Craig Kilborn? Have you guys thought much about him? Like, I haven't thought about him once since Old School. Like, whatever happened to that guy?
3: What year did Old School come out, too?
0: Like 20 years ago,
6: 2003, right? 2003, right? Around there.
3: So that's nuts.
0: He was red hot. Like, that was the era where I was watching SportsCenter three times a day.
3: So what is he, 63, 64, 65? Mid-60s, probably, right?
0: Probably. So maybe he might be not
6: 63.
0: That. 63, okay. And so I hadn't thought about him in forever. Then he had an epic run. He was the Daily Show before Jon Stewart.
6: Yeah.
0: Wow. Like, he was the guy that launched that show. And then I think he left the Daily Show to do a late-night show on CBS, I think.
6: Yeah, I think you're right.
0: And then he did Old School, and then bam, Whatever happened to Craig Kilborn? 20 years later, he's telling Clint Eastwood D stories on the Rich Eisen show.
3: Is Clint Eastwood alive?
0: I think so. I think he's 92, 93. Guy in the back. How old is Clint?
3: I missed the part where he got connected with Clint.
0: It sounds like it was through a mutual friend. Uh-huh. And then he referenced the William Morris Agency. Mm-hmm. So maybe Kilborn was represented by the same agency as Clint Eastwood or whatever. I mean, William Morris.
6: Eastwood is 96.
0: 96? And that dong is getting bigger.
3: I don't think that's how it works. Gross. All right, there you have it. Skin is tracking celebrity dongs.
0: Yep.
3: Coming up next in the entertainment headlines, the wedding of the century has everybody talking. And what does it have to do with the Dallas Boat Show? We'll discuss next on the Eagle.
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2: All right, coming up in 10 minutes, Christina's Cookie Jar, a musician, is launching a talk show. Which one is it? We'll have that discussion here in 10 minutes. This segment's brought to you by the Dallas Boat Show. It's July 16th through 19th at Dallas Market Hall. And, dude, we have some old-school Dallas Boat Show experiences.
3: Yeah, man.
2: I once forced a guest on you.
4: Should we do that later in the week?
2: Let's get into that. Maybe we'll do that tomorrow. But right now, it's time for this.
5: Entertainment headlines.
6: Yes, brought to you by the Dallas Boat Show.
2: Yep.
6: Can't wait. Travis and Taylor, they probably own a boat now. Travis Kelce and Taylor Swift got married over the weekend, guys, at Madison Square Garden.
4: Finally.
2: Did she take his name?
6: I was...
2: or did he take her name?
6: Okay. I think we might see a Kelce hyphen Swift on the Chiefs jersey next year.
4: I think he'd just go by Travis Swift.
2: So, I would.
6: I had about 1,000 guests, and they all had to sign NDAs. One of our good friends, Dean Blandino from Fox, was at this wedding.
4: Sounds pretty exclusive.
6: I don't think he's allowed to talk about it. Yeah, all the Fox broadcasting team was there, which is like, oh, we know where Kelce's going to work when his career's over.
7: Well, right. She did joke. She was like, anyone I've even said hi to is going to be invited to this wedding. So I guess she said hi to Dean Blandino once.
6: So they got married. There's like details that are trickling out, including the guy from AMC Theaters who she's, involved with because they helped concert get her film. Concert film going. He posted all the details on Twitter and then had to delete it. He said, oh, yeah, I signed an NDA. Because she didn't want all this out because there's going to be a documentary special about this wedding at some point.
4: Man, I just... Whatever. I can't process. Like, you can't have anything for yourself. Everything's got to be for the fans. Like, we know a lot of athletes, and almost all of them, they'll just fly to Italy. Like, remember that time you guys got Romo to give me a birthday message, and he was at a wedding in Italy?
2: Mm-hmm.
4: I mean, it's like, you can go do something. There's these uber rich people that have castles and villas. It doesn't have to be a world event. Like, that's just kind of whatever.
2: Yeah, man. It seems like...
4: It's gross.
2: It seems like selling your personal
4: life.
2: Like putting an ad package together for like your kid's birth or something.
4: So, yes.
2: There's the baby. This birth is brought to you by Sony.
4: The baby didn't say Sony when it stuck its head out.
7: They could be going somewhere for a private wedding ceremony after this.
6: Yeah, maybe.
7: Right?
6: Very, very possible. And they can do anything they want.
4: Yeah. My wife thinks that they were already married.
6: That's very possible.
4: Yeah.
6: I would say if anyone's got a problem with this, look. Taylor's whole brand, and this is not a shot. Oh. Do what you want to do. Her whole brand is being tacky. Like, it is tacky to shut down New York, that part of New York, because you're having a wedding for a whole weekend. I was in Venice, Italy, the other week, and someone was explaining, oh, and here's the chapel where Jeff Bezos got married. And yeah, we all hate Jeff Bezos here because they shut down the city.
2: Mm-hmm.
6: This city on water that's not going to exist in 15 years. It can't. It's so stupid. But like, I was like, yeah, it's kind of, but Taylor's whole thing has kind of been being a little tacky. That's her brand is that.
4: I just think when you're that famous and popular, it's hard to maintain normalcy in the way that you view the world.
6: Is it normal for Adam Sandler to officiate your wedding?
4: It's cool.
7: I thought that was insane.
6: Yeah. They kissed the bride. Scooby-Doo.
7: They did donate to a lot of charities too, though.
6: Yeah, yeah, got ahead of that. No, they got ahead of that. $26 million. I think Dolly got $1 or $2 million. Get your charity donations out of the way before America gives you any blowback for having a big wedding.
7: And, they also asked for no gifts. They told people no gifts.
4: Oh, you got to bring them a gift. Here's a hair dryer.
6: Paul McCartney performed.
4: Gross.
7: No, he performed. What was it? He performed I Want to Hold Your Hand.
6: Hold Your Hand.
7: Which he hasn't done in years.
4: Okay, that's cool.
7: Which is very cool.
6: Now, this could be something for later in the week, maybe like a game show. Of was this person invited or not? Because it is all over the map. It is crazy how many celebrities you'll sit there and go, wait, so he got in. Like, Borat's there? Like, what's the connection that Taylor has with Borat? It's very confusing.
4: Is Isla Fisher there?
6: Well, they're not no longer together.
4: Well, that's why I asked. How does Taylor pick which one she's going to have at her wedding?
6: Well, I mean, one interesting one was like Zoe Kravitz was there, and Zoe Kravitz is famously with Harry Styles right now, and Taylor and Harry used to bump uglies.
4: Yeah, but I think they got over it.
6: I mean, maybe. Well, I mean, Shaboozy was there, so that's good for everyone.
3: Good for everyone.
6: So when you start to look at some of the NFL players, though, Mike Vrabel was there, the coach.
4: With his wife. I saw that note.
6: Yeah. Oh, the wife got invited?
4: The wife was with him.
6: That's why she's sticking through it. I get the perks. I get to go to the Taylor and Travis wedding. He can do whatever with the Athletic reporter.
4: They probably just don't want to split up the inheritance.
6: There was a former Southlake Dragon quarterback and backup for many years. Now, he used to do a podcast with the city. Chase Daniel has been going ham on Twitter with a little fake outrage of not getting invited to the wedding.
4: Do you know who was there, though? Bouchel.
3: Steve Bouchel?
4: No,
3: third baseman.
4: The son, who was the backup or practice.
6: Third string.
4: Yeah, in Kansas City because... his wife used to work for the Mavericks, and so there's pictures popped up on my Instagram. I was like, oh, okay, well, I guess they're at the Travis thing.
6: Fergie
4: like
6: was there.
3: Steve Bouchel taking some fungos over there with the mullet.
4: With Paul McCartney. Yeah.
2: All right, coming up next, Christina, where are you going to take us in the cookie jar?
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0: before I get into this talk show news, I do have to say a huge thank you to everyone who came out Friday night, Twilight Lounge. This was Mike's 50th that we had to reschedule because weather. Anyway, so not only were a ton of people there, it was really nice to see everyone, but, oh my God, Hotel Satellite, they did Radiohead songs. And then Josh Campbell and Mike Marshall did some Father John Misty songs, and they were so good. They were so, like, I wanted Fantastic. To film it. I wanted to film the entire thing. They just nailed it, and I cannot thank them enough for all of that. So
1: that was all good, but I have a question.
0: Yeah.
1: Can you really have a birthday party for yourself 7 weeks too late and have it on July 3rd?
2: The day before your brother's birthday.
0: See, yeah.
3: As long as you get it in before his birthday, I think you can.
0: I mean,
3: it'd be better to do it on your brother's birthday just to kind of one-up your brother. Listen, happy birthday. Are you coming to my party?
0: We were having to work with a lot of schedules here.
1: She's right.
0: And they were nice enough to, like, do it and to begin with.
1: It's just funny because it's Roy.
3: Yeah,
0: it's just funny.
3: Hey, he also got a huge appearance fee to come into his own birthday party.
1: He got an ownership stake in the Twilight.
0: You know what was cool, though? I think a lot of people were there just for the Radiohead songs. Like, no one does Radiohead tribute bands. Like, no one does that. So I saw a lot of people who I didn't recognize that were filming the whole thing.
1: Let me just say that, like, I was skeptical that I would enjoy a Radiohead tribute band. They were awesome.
3: They were awesome.
0: Man.
3: So was Mike Marshall singing?
0: Yes. Yeah.
3: So have you ever heard him sing before?
0: I've never heard him sing, and he was great, and he dressed the part of Father John Misty. And he even did some of his mannerisms that he'll do on stage. Like, it was so good.
1: He's a showman.
3: I don't know anything he does that he doesn't do well, so it doesn't surprise me.
1: Mike Marshall or Father John Misty?
3: Both.
1: Yeah.
2: Yeah.
0: Okay, well, speaking of someone else who does everything well, a Questlove. And Questlove is about to launch his very own talk show.
1: Oh.
0: It's going to be called The Next Move. And it's going to have him, and he'll have three guests playing games like Uno and Jenga while talking. Just talking and asking questions and stuff like that.
1: Is this like produced by Fallon's company or something? Like, it's a spinoff of that, or it's just...
0: I don't know if it's that. It's going to be on Amazon at some point later.
3: Okay, this is kind of the idea of hot wings, right? Like, have people do, isn't that what it's called?
2: Hot ones.
0: Hot
2: ones, yeah.
3: Hot ones, where they're doing something else and being interviewed.
2: Yeah, we're talking, we're eating.
3: The Jenga tower makes more sense to me than the game of Uno. Because I think the Uno game requires, it's a little bit more focus. Like, it becomes more of the story than Jenga's pretty simple.
1: There's no bigger nut kick than getting down to one card and then suddenly you're back to 11.
3: Yeah.
1: I mean, my God, Uno turns on you so quick.
3: Yeah, that's odd.
2: Hey, before we get to this answer to the question, I just ask you, Skip. You've asked.
3: right.
2: We're going to reverse it to the other guy.
1: Yeah. Oh, he reversed.
0: Reverse. Yeah. It says this will premiere on his digital channel, Do You Want More?
1: Okay.
0: And then again, it'll go on to Amazon later this year.
2: What does digital channel mean?
0: I don't know.
3: YouTube and everywhere.
1: Yeah, it's a platform. Like, there's, of course I have this. I have one called Quest, and it's Quincy Jones's jazz documentary platform. So you can have your own platform and just populate it with content.
2: I'm going to start telling people to send stuff to my digital channel.
3: I like that. That's kind of what Haymaker is, isn't it?
1: Yeah, that's pretty much. Absolutely
2: is. Do me a favor, and we'll send that to my digital channel. We'll circle back.
1: Yep. Man, Questlove is so well-respected that he survived being on The Fallon Show. That is really, really impressive.
2: Jimmy Fallon, the only late-night host. No. Actually, he was on the invite list that was going around to the wedding. But I think Seth Meyers and Colbert did get invited. Not Kimmel, though.
1: Ooh.
0: How would he not get invited?
2: Taylor and Travis are getting in bed with Fallon, if that's your choice of all the guys.
0: Yeah. Okay. Anyway. So, yeah, again, this is called The Next Move, so keep an eye out for that. And also, the trailer dropped for the Oasis Reunion Tour movie that's coming out. Uh-oh. It's a quick trailer, but it looks really good.
2: I bet it's going to be amazing.
0: Yeah. So, that's on YouTube. I highly recommend that.
1: Are they going to let the older brother be in it?
2: You have to.
1: Because of the stuff?
0: What stuff?
1: I mean, some charges.
2: Greg Olson's brothers runs like spots. Works in the broadcast booth with Fox, and he's got stuff.
3: KT is slipping. It seems like he would have been the one to bring that up.
1: I know, right?
3: All right, coming up next, it's the news quickie. Let's get a fireworks recap from DFW and abroad. That's coming up next on the Eagle.
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1: Well, my dad and I went in search of some magical minnows and found a zillion of them in the stream from our lookout rock. 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Wow.
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1: Ah, yes, you're listening to the world-famous Ben and Skin Show, 97.1 The Eagle. 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But right now, it's time for this.
2: Give me that news quickie.
3: A bunch of broads out there firing off fireworks over the weekend.
1: Really?
3: And some men too, probably.
1: Yep.
3: This is kind of an annual tradition for probably outlets like this, where fireworks happens on July 4th. Everyone goes and enjoys them, but also bad things do happen. Like a Delta flight was hit by a firework while landing.
1: What? By a firework?
3: Yeah.
1: Wait, why are people lighting up fireworks in runways?
3: We just had a firework hit our plane, said the pilot of Delta Flight 1076. Just scratched some paint. No big deal. Plane was fine. So would have needed to be a live bird to take the plane down.
4: Or go in an engine.
1: A live bird. It is weird that a bird can take a plane down.
3: It is. It is. Very stupid. Why are pigeons so bold? Have y'all noticed that?
5: They're just dumb.
4: Wait. I don't know if this is happening to y'all frequently. I bet it's happened 4 times at our house. A bird just flies into a window full speed.
1: All the time.
4: Like, what are you doing? Like, even if you didn't think that that was a window and you didn't see the reflection, are you're going to fly head first into another bird?
3: Are they just seeing glass?
4: So they see glass and they fly because they think it's
3: real.
4: They don't think it's a wall, but there's the reflection of another bird coming right at you, you dumb bird.
3: To be fair, we've seen a human walk right into a glass door before.
5: Yeah.
4: Yeah, that's true.
3: At Ben's house.
4: That's all right. Because Ben didn't get a margarita machine.
1: Yep.
3: I think that mark on that door, if we could go back in time and just see how that door is, I think it would still be there.
4: Yeah.
3: The outline of the nostrils on the glass. We had to peel them off like an old cartoon.
4: Brendan's wife was still into it.
3: A house in Houston caught fire. It's not a big deal. I mean, I hope everything's okay. But
4: seems like a big deal to me.
3: Fire broke out on the Brooklyn Bridge in New York because of fireworks.
4: Did y'all watch fireworks this year?
1: We had some that went off near our house. We kind of walked outside and watched them just for a second. We didn't go out of our way to go anywhere and watch it.
4: Kind of like Clark in the Grand Canyon?
1: Yeah.
4: Yeah.
1: Yeah. We've seen them before.
4: Yeah.
3: Yeah.
1: Honestly, you know what I think's better than fireworks is a drone show.
5: Yes.
4: Yeah. I was interested because it was year 250 and there was footage. I don't know if y'all saw the New York fireworks. I mean, there was, it looked insane. There was tons of them. But instead of watching that, I watched the end of Godfather 1 and then the last hour of Raiders of the Lost Ark and then all of Godfather 2.
5: Okay.
4: Because they were just showing classic movies on 4th of July.
1: Yeah.
4: So, man, that was probably about 5 or 6 hours of classic movie watching instead of fireworks.
1: Yeah. Yeah. Did you guys see any of the drone shows with the Eagles?
3: Mm.
1: Yeah. Did y'all see any drone show highlights?
5: I saw the drone show with the farting guy.
1: The farting guy.
5: Have y'all not seen that one?
1: No.
4: Oh.
1: I saw Sophie Cunningham one with pointing.
5: Okay, no, there's a drone. I think it has to do with the Jackass premiere, maybe, but it was making the rounds. There was a guy bending over and a giant fart came out.
3: That clip, yeah.
5: It's really funny.
3: That was awesome.
5: Yeah.
1: I saw a drone show on social media, so I have no idea if it was real or AI,
3: yeah.
1: But it was drones and fireworks together. It was an eagle that went up into the sky. And then sparks and fireworks start shooting out of the wings of the eagle.
3: Cool.
1: I'm like, that to me is badass. I don't know if I can get really fired up for a new fireworks show because I've seen it all.
4: Yeah, it's hard.
3: So
4: and it's supposed to be a huge one because it's 250. Like,
3: yeah,
4: this is a big deal.
3: Well, that's the thing about fireworks is you hear fireworks and you go, that'll be cool because we're conditioned to think that. But then if you go stand in line for it or you're out in the heat for it, you realize, man, did I wait out here all day for... After 3 minutes, you've seen enough. For me, my firework take that I'm going to go with, and I'm going to continue forth with this take, is that I need some type of emotional attachment to it. Because I did cry during some fireworks 2 weeks ago.
5: Oh.
3: I went to the Harry Styles concert in London, and he's ending the show with Sign of the Times, of course.
1: Mm-hmm.
3: And I know we're on the Eagles, so you've never heard the show. It's my wife's favorite recording artist, though. I'm just being a good husband. You should try it. And Wembley Stadium, 90,000 people, iconic venue that all these bands and soccer matches have happened there. And fireworks start shooting out of the top of this thing. During the end of the song, I'm just like crying. It was unbelievable.
4: Shania Twain didn't ruin it?
3: Shania Twain, I might have a full Shania Twain review tomorrow. Because we should talk about something going on with her.
4: Have you seen this video, Ben?
1: Uh-uh.
4: So she did like some sort of squat. And there's a lot that she's showing on the squat because dress was real short.
1: Oh, really?
4: Yeah, I'll see if I can
1: find it. Okay, let's find that immediately for my eyeballs. but I need to know if you were crying and people were like had to console you, or did you have like one tear run down, or were people like worried about you? Did you take like 30 extra minutes to sit there?
3: Well, at first I was crying out of like sadness because James Corden was there and a few rows behind me.
4: Dude, he was all over TV back home at the World Cup. Ugh.
3: No, it was like it was a very joyful experience. Mm, I don't know.
1: Okay.
3: Well, meanwhile, Tears Celebrating America didn't do that for me.
1: Yeah, so not at all. All right, coming up next, huge World Cup controversy. Let's talk about it right here on the Eagle. But first, let's talk about the Choctaw Casino and Resort in Durant, Oklahoma. It's a great time and it's right up the road. What are you waiting for? Get up there, play some blackjack, throw some dice around, man. Go to that gorgeous poker room. You know, there's an entire smoke-free casino up there. It's massive, and that's what I like about the rooms, too. There's these beautiful suites and stuff. To me, nicer than the hotels in Vegas, and, you know, you get the smoke-free hotel. I just love everything about it, and there's opportunities for you to get up there and win $1 million, like one's coming up right around the corner.
4: Yes. Think about this. We're going to be giving away, I say we, I feel like I'm part of the Choctaw Casino and Resort Durant, Oklahoma family, July 11th. That's coming up, baby. That's your chance to win $1 million. Every time you play with your Choctaw Rewards Club card, you get entries into the drawing. You got to be present to win. But they're going to do $1 million this Saturday, July 11th. And then one last time this summer, August 22nd. Earn entries all summer long. Go and have fun. Our next opportunity for us to do our show at the Choctaw Casino and Resort is going to be Friday, July 31st. We'll give you more details about that. But you can get away to it all. Right there, just 90 minutes north of Dallas on Highway 75. It's the Choctaw Casino and Resort in Durant, Oklahoma.
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0: Ben and Skin Show 97.1 The Eagle. We're 30 minutes away from the Today Game, the only show that we never, I'm sorry, the only segment that we never podcast under any circumstance. This segment's brought to you by Franklin Frankel, longtime friends of the Ben and Skin Show. 30 years of being advocates for injury victims. If you get hurt direct, call the Frankels 214-333-3333. Now let's do this.
1: Now let's go around the sports. KT Fun Tweets has all the sports, yeah.
2: Tonight will be the most watched U.S. soccer game in American history.
0: Yeah.
2: As in the round of 16 of the World Cup, mm-hmm. Team USA plays Belgium. Now, 5 days ago, USA beat Bosnia 2-0. And it's all great. You won the game, but their best player, Flo Balogun, ends up getting a red card, which means he had to miss the rest of that game and suspended for the next game. A day after that happens, our president, and the New York Times did report all this, and he's been, honestly, he's been posting about it online, but him and Rudy Giuliani's son and a guy named Lutnick have a phone call with the head of FIFA, Gianni Infantini, and like, hey, why don't you review that red card thing? And it gets announced yesterday afternoon before the Mexico and England game, which was great last night, that USA out of nowhere is going to get their best player back for tonight's game.
0: Let's go, America.
2: Because of a phone call. This is such a corrupt move that the old head of FIFA, who is also a very corrupt individual, is like, ooh, that's not a good look right there. Like, he's posting about it.
0: Now the world is rooting against America more than ever.
2: It's really crazy. But also, go USA.
0: Yeah, let's go. I think we can win this thing.
2: I don't think there's any more to it than that. Like, if you go back to a few context clues, would tell you before the World Cup happened, Trump was awarded the first ever FIFA Peace Award. Because he wanted to get a Nobel Peace Prize and he didn't. He was so mad about it. He didn't get it that FIFA was like, we'll give you an award, dude. We're good.
0: This is an organization that for a very long time has just done a lot of stuff like this, though.
2: Yes.
0: They're crazy crooked. Like, there was so many. I remember, you know, at the last World Cup, all the stuff leading up to what they were doing in Qatar. I mean, it's just nuts, man.
3: Who is in charge of this, and what country are they from? Are they from
0: that
3: every
0: guy's
3: country?
0: Italian, right? That
2: he's an Italian dude. Guy. Yeah,
0: you've probably seen him, Ben. They sometimes flash him in the box. He'll be one box down from like DiCaprio.
2: And when they had some of the games, though, like there were time zones apart, and during the broadcast, they would cut to a picture of him being on the front row, like in his suite, when it was not physically possible for him to be at both games. Like they'll work him into the broadcast. It's just something that happens. I think our best dose of evidence for all this comes from the 2025 ESPYs, which sounds crazy. The host was Shane Gillis, but he kind of has turned into a predictor of the future, I think. He's telling a story about meeting Trump. Okay, this is about a year ago exactly.
4: Time of the game, and we looked up, and you could see Donald Trump. He was sitting at suite, like at the 50-yard line. You couldn't see him, but you could see like his silhouette. Also, can we stop pretending Donald Trump knows ball? It's like a weird thing where they're like, man, he loves what? He doesn't know anything about sports. Every time a team comes and visits the White House, he's like, and you must be the guy who catches. It's like, look at these guys, big guys, black guys. And I was like, we should just sneak up there and try to meet him. And we did. We got into his suite, which turns out it's pretty easy to get access to Donald Trump, which is probably why he keeps getting shot all the time. He just got right in there. But we're in there. He doesn't know who I am, but there's a line of people, and he's just shaking hands with everybody. And I was at the end of the line. So now it's me, Trump, and Ivanka. They're not talking to me, obviously, but I can overhear what they're saying. And Trump goes, Ivanka, how would you like to meet the president of soccer? And sure enough, the president of FIFA soccer was also in the suite with us. He was getting like nachos. And Donald Trump just looks at him and goes, ew. And the guy put his plate down and walked straight to us. And then Donald Trump didn't even look at him. He just kept talking to his daughter. And he goes, this is the president of soccer. And they gave us the World Cup. And they did that because of me. And then he walked out of the room.
2: Like, that's a year ago. This is what is happening.
0: It's so great.
2: They're trying to give us the World Cup. This is really happening.
0: I love it.
2: It's amazing.
0: I mean, I want to get some benefit out of this.
2: Oh, absolutely.
0: I think it's awesome.
2: Mexico lost last night. meaning that we did a little network, the Haymaker Network on YouTube.
0: Mm-hmm.
2: We had a big World Cup draft a couple weeks ago, and Skin has now lost that bet. So Skin has to join an adult soccer league game and perform the Iraqi national anthem.
0: Or the Jordan national anthem.
3: Are you going to sing it in the native tongue, or are you going to sing like the translated version, like in English?
0: I don't think it translates. I've been listening to it a lot. And yes, I was listening to it this morning, and I'm like, this is going to be, I'm going to need an orchestra. This is going to be tough.
3: That's exciting.
0: Yeah, so that's a good question. Do you guys want to hear Trump's quote?
2: Yes.
3: Yeah.
0: All I did was ask for a review. I didn't say you have to do this. This man is a smart, tough man, Giovanni Infantino. He's a smart, tough man, and his stock has gone through the roof because the job he has done has been great.
3: Yep.
0: I feel like we have to have all the best players on the field.
3: Yep.
0: So there you go.
3: There you have it.
0: Yep.
3: All right, coming up next, we talked about it earlier. KT has been out there globetrotting around the globe. We're going to take us in the cubby hole.
2: I had an encounter with a big-time celebrity actor. 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
0: Catchy. I like it. 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
2: It's a refreshing 52 degrees, man.
0: I love it. 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
2: He's not here yet, man.
0: He's late every morning. Okay. 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
2: USA Belgium tonight at 7 o'clock. Skin and I are going to be watching it at Rollertown, a little brewery we invest in. So if you want to come hang out with us, come watch it at Rollertown tonight. We'll talk about that more later. We got the Today game coming up in 10 minutes. Don't miss it. But right now, it's time for this.

0: you, Garth. Great.
1: That is so good.
2: So I for a couple weeks have been gone backpacking across Europe.
1: Not backpacking.
2: I got married in 2024, and I decided, you know what? Let's wait 18 months and go on a honeymoon. And we did that. So I'm going to start off. I got a couple segments I think I want to do this week, but nothing crazy. We started in London because my wife's favorite recording artist of all time is Harry Styles. And we went to see Harry Styles at Wembley.
1: Was she like as a child into One Direction or a teenager or whatever?
2: Yeah.
1: Okay.
2: Really every, you know, like mid-millennial or young millennial woman is.
1: For people her age, that's like their Backstreet Boys or whatever, right? Or 98 Degrees or whatever that's
2: called. Yeah, and you throw in some fan fiction there. It can create, you know, unlimited possibilities of what you might want these guys to be.
1: Yeah.
2: Harry Styles is incredible. I like his last two albums. I love them. And, you know, I don't know if I would have said that without knowing her, but I listen to him and love him. Been seeing Harry Styles live. It's incredible.
3: Yeah.
2: He doesn't stop.
1: I'd go see Harry Styles live. Mm-hmm.
3: Full of energy, dude. He's got the whole crowd in the palm of his hand. Was everybody throwing stuff up on stage the whole time?
2: Every once in a while, throw something. But, you know,
1: it's... Panties and dills.
2: He's just good. He's funny, too. So that's the thing about him. He did a little crowd work. It's very easy to do for him.
1: What if he started a Radiohead cover band? That'd be so badass.
4: Yeah.
2: He should. I mean, his last album was based off LCD Sound System, like going to see them like during his little break from doing music.
1: Hell yeah.
2: But the point of all that is we started in London. So we get there to London. You start, you know, check in. You start walking around town. And there's this part of town. I don't really know where it's at. Specifically, but it's felt like the Times Square type knockoff version in London of, and there's a red carpet and there's like this like blocked off area. Well, let's go see what's going on over there. So we get there and then I noticed that they're about to shut down the street to the left of us. And I was like, let's go over here before they close off the street. Something's going on.
1: Nice.
2: So I'm trying to get through this part before they block it off just to stop where, you know, I don't even know what we were looking for.
1: He's a true reporter, Ben. He knew something was up.
3: Something was afoot.
2: I did. I did notice something was afoot. So ask a few people and, you know, in London, they can talk to you. Whereas if you go to France, they cannot.
1: Oh,
2: unless you took French.
1: Yeah.
2: And he's like, oh, it's the Supergirl premiere. And I was like, okay, that's happening. He's like, yeah, Jason Momoa is signing autographs with everyone. I was like, oh, that's cool. So let's keep walking over here. Well, as we're walking over here, security is starting to get a little beefy here. Mm. And they start putting these, like, gates and banisters here that we have to, like, we're kind of trapped. And I was like, okay, this is weird. And I'm like, what's going on? Kind of saying that to Rox. And this guy beside me goes, Jason Momoa is about to walk through that door right there. All right. And I'm like, wait, oh, that's cool. And there's like a couple big cars are ushered in. I was like, okay, we should see this through. And then I was quickly like, you know what, let's live stream this. It ended up being like a 40-minute live stream because it did not happen as fast as I thought it would.
1: It's closer to an hour,
3: Mike.
4: Yeah,
3: like an hour.
1: We can add something to this when you're done.
2: Yeah. Oh, no.
1: Yeah. Go ahead.
2: Oh, no. Well, the point is, I never would have waited that long for Jason. I have no ties to Jason Momoa.
1: Yeah.
2: It was at the time I told you that story about watching the Devo concert. I had to wait until they saw Whip It. If we're here,
4: you have to
2: I
4: wait.
2: Guess I have to see it through.
1: Yeah.
2: All right?
4: I think it was worth it because he was right in front of you.
2: He was there, and the guy beside us was making it sound like, oh, yeah, he'll talk to you. Like, he's going to take pictures. I was like, oh, that'd be cool. We got a friend that looks like him. That'd be fun to send back. You know, like, whatever. And I guess I feel like I've been upstaged, though, which is...
1: No, I think we had a similar experience to you, Kevin.
2: Oh.
1: Because we were on the air on the other side of the world, and you let us know...
2: Kept doing the show.
1: You said you said something to the effect of, you've got to check the end of this for the Jason Momoa thing. So we just started watching it, and neither me or Ben looked at how long it was. And we were watching it for about 8 minutes, and nothing had happened. And we were both like, good Christ. And then we looked, and there was another 57 minutes to go. We're like, okay, we're not going to watch KT standing by a car for an hour and 10 minutes. So what happened at the end?
2: I cannot believe that was a 57-minute.
1: I think it was longer than that.
4: No, it was about an hour because I forwarded to the end.
2: Yeah, I'm telling you, it felt it felt like 40 minutes.
3: My phone lost its battery charge in the middle, so I didn't get to see the end.
1: It was the equivalent to when you use like a GPS app for way too long and just drain the whole phone down.
2: Yeah.
1: And at the very end, he did get in the car, right?
2: With five hot women, he gets in the car. and drives off.
3: And you asked him his favorite song.
2: Yeah, because some guy was like, he's a big Metallica fan. And I was like, well, what's his second favorite band?
3: Yes,
2: that's a funny question. My idea was to get him to answer a question. Because the paparazzi goons were all out. And
3: you tried to show him what was up.
2: I was like, let's ask a question he'll react to.
3: Yeah.
2: But he was pretty infatuated with the five hot girls, and then he drove this big car out of there.
3: That'll happen. That was fantastic.
4: Didn't even turn your way.
3: All right,
1: JT.
3: We'll get more into that globetrotting later on this week. Coming up next, it's the Today Game, and then the Wayback Machine gets cranked up. The Crown Prince of Belgium was once on our show. What? We have that audio. It's all coming your way next. 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

0: Ben and Skin Show, 97.1 The Eagle. Coming up in the Wayback Machine, the time that we had the Crown Prince of Belgium on the show. Everybody remembers that. Also, we'll get to the bottom of that Salina breastfeeding thing Ben keeps talking about. But right now, it's time for this.
1: Are we having fun yet?
2: It's time to play the Today Game.
3: It's a game that's happening today. Let's go.
2: Take it away, you jackwagons.
3: Go get it.
4: We will go get it. It's time to play the Today Game for today, July 6, 2026. We'll start with W turning 80.
5: Hey, we've got to ask you about this as well. We were tipped off that that you might have a good story in this regard. Back when you were, you know, an owner of the Texas Rangers, you took lessons to learn how to speak Spanish to interact with Juan Gonzalez and Pudge Rodriguez. Is that accurate?
6: No. Now I got a question. Skin.
5: Yes, sir.
6: Skin. Is it skinny?
5: Yes, you nailed Skinner? It. No, you nailed it. It's short for skinny. I've had that same nickname since I was like 16 years old.
6: Oh,
5: so
6: thankfully it's a nickname.
5: Yeah.
6: Nope.
0: You know, when we laughed wildly at him saying, thankfully it's a nickname, I don't know what was funny about it, but you and I laughed like it was the funniest thing we had ever heard.
7: Well, nerves were high that day.
4: Yeah, and, nervous energy. Yeah,
7: I called Eric Nadel, and then I asked him a bad question, misunderstood the answer, and then totally fell flat asking the president that question.
0: Oh, well.
7: I don't remember exactly. I need to follow up with Eric Nadel to find out really what that was.
0: Yep.
7: Oh, yeah.
4: Let's have him on.
7: Yep. Let's do it. Guys, Forrest Gump hit theaters on this day in 1994.
8: My name's Forrest Gump.
9: There are some would make me out to be the villain.
8: You want a chocolate? My mom always said life was like a box of chocolates.
9: We are the same, you and I. We are two odd, lonely children.
8: You never know what you're going to get.
0: Oh, pretty good.
10: Really bad.
0: That's so good. Oh, sounds the same.
10: Oh, man.
7: Kevin Hart is 47.
11: I hate this game.
12: Weakness? Cake.
11: Yes. Cake is my weakness, along with speed and strength. Strength is my weakness. Hey, can I? Quick question. How is strength my weakness? Somebody explain that to me. And why would I need speed? Why would I need to be fast when I'm being chased by an enormous killer zebra or some shit in this dumbass hat?
0: It's fantastic.
4: Jumanji?
10: Jumanji.
7: Yep.
10: I thought that was really funny.
0: That's his best role. I love Jumanji.
7: Guys, Sylvester Stallone is 80.
5: Play with my balls.
13: Rocky, please don't go to Mars and fight the Martian.
14: I gotta do what I gotta do.
13: But there's no oxygen on Mars.
14: Yeah? That means there's no oxygen for him either. That Martian wants a fight, he'll get a fight.
13: You can't win, Rock! You're 60 years old!
4: Family guy's been on a long time.
7: Yep.
4: He's 80 today.
0: Reminds me of how good Talia Shire was in Godfather 1 and 2, Ben.
7: Yeah.
0: Seen
7: just
0: on Saturday night. Yeah.
7: Yep. Oh, Sylvester. A lot of people don't know the footage that we're referencing at the beginning of that.
4: It's hard to find, man.
0: But didn't Shackelford watch that porn and review it?
4: He found it. He's the one guy who
7: found it, right?
4: It's
7: a thing.
4: Got it from an adult video store because
7: we confirmed
4: online.
7: That I wasn't hallucinating, right?
0: Well, yeah. There's two things. There's the porn that Stallone was in, and then there's the video that he had scrubbed from the internet where he had specific instructions.
9: Play with my balls.
7: Where he was guiding. He was helping.
0: Yeah.
7: He was helping the helper.
0: And the helper had an 80s haircut.
7: Yeah. Guys, Nancy Reagan would have been 105 today.
5: Who has you listed as Throatzilla?
4: Come on, man.
0: That is so presidential.
4: It is. Dude, World Cup tonight, USA.

0: That's one of the best stories ever. Christina's phone was saved with a particular nickname.
1: That's Nancy Reagan. Don't bring me into this. I have nothing to do with this.
0: And your phone's missing.
1: Nothing.
0: And now a firefighter is being notified that...
2: Nancy, why does Frank call you Throatzilla?
0: I, looking at Nancy, I never would have guessed it.
2: Oh, I would, man. That picture of her and Mr. T and Arnold from Different Strokes. Dog.
0: Guys, finally, it's National Fried Chicken Day.
3: Tell them, hey, yeah. I want the best chicken in town. I'm going to get it.
4: You ever eaten an entire chicken?
2: I don't know what the company was, but they should have changed their slogan to the best chicken in town. I'm going to get it.
0: Where was Mike Reiner asking someone if they've ever eaten an entire chicken?
2: That was on The Freak, I'm sure.
5: He was asking Nancy Reagan.
0: For what reason?
5: And she eats her chicken wings. She can just put it in her mouth and she just whoop. Oh, and just pull that, just the bone.
2: Just like that.
0: All right.
2: Swallow the whole wing.
0: Tonight, it's USA versus Belgium in the World Cup.
2: Yep.
0: Skin and I are going to be watching that game at Roller Town. We'll talk more about that later. 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And that's coming your way next.
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3: All right, apparently there's a breastfeeding controversy, and it's right in my neck of the woods. I'm not really super familiar with this. I'm looking forward to getting all the details from Kevin KT Turner. We got music news coming your way at 5:30, and then some fun weekend audio to review today in the Big Finish. But right now, it's time for this.
4: Uh-oh, mofos. 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
5: A lot of effort was put into that intro.
3: Yep.
5: So back in the last time the United States, I don't know if it was the last time, but in 2014, they were eliminated from the World Cup by Belgium in 2014.
6: Couldn't believe it.
5: We were on a different station at the time, but we did have on a special guest. The Crown Prince of Belgium joined us. So I thought this is like a good way to get fired up for tonight's game, because you see that the Belgian people are not a lot of fun. This is the Ben and Skin Show interviewing the Crown Prince of Belgium from 2014, the last time USA played them.
7: We are joined now by the Crown Prince of Belgium, Prince Fernand Kramenich. How do you say it? The Crown Prince of Belgium. You know, as you look forward to this game, I mean, what is the country of Belgium, what are they thinking about the United States right now?
8: Well, as you know, we have great respect for your country. A lot of good people have come from there. We're not worried about, things that have happened in the past. Great respect, but of course, in our country, very, very pleased to have drawn such a mediocre soccer club, so we feel very good about our chances on Tuesday night.
7: Whoa, wait. Were you taking a shot at the United States?
8: Oh, no, great respect for your country. Fantastic. Of course, as you know, New York was founded by someone from Belgium. So we're very, very proud of what you guys have done with what we started over there on that land stolen from the Indians.
7: Wait a second. So you're saying that Belgium's claimed the United States?
8: You're saying it wrong. It's Belgium.
7: That's what I said. I said Belgium.
8: No, you're saying it wrong. It's Belgium.
7: The Crown Prince of Belgium, Prince Fernand Kramenich, joining us
8: you're
7: here.
8: You're saying it wrong. Kramenich.
7: When you think of the United States and you know you've got this big match coming up, is this like a hated rival, or is it a game, or do you respect the United States as a worthy adversary?
8: Oh, of course, nothing but respect. And of course, if it's going to be a hated rival, the rival will have to be competitive, and that's not the case in this situation. But great respect for what you guys have done in business, capitalism, the entertainment industry, and the other places in which you've dominated lesser peoples by taking over in more aggressive means.
7: We're trying to understand more about Belgium as a country, too. Are the
8: Belgium.
7: What am I saying? I'm saying you're wrong?
8: Good, to be a Belgian.
7: Belgium.
8: You're saying it wrong. Belgium.
7: The people of Belgium, what are they called? Belgianites? Belgies? What are they?
8: That is a terrible question. We are proud Belgians. We are a proud people who have been here for centuries, contributing to the world in great ways. Of course, people know us for our beer, our waffles, but also for our great intellect and our advancements in the world of journalism and the printed word.
7: But weren't the Smurfs created there in Belgium? Aren't the Smurfs from Belgium?
8: You're saying it wrong.
7: Wait, I'm saying Smurf wrong?
8: Smurf.
7: Also, I understand that Belgium has the first openly gay prime minister in Europe. Is that accurate?
8: That is not a big deal over here. It's not like over in America where people hide in the closet and then come out later in scandalous means. We're very sexual people, and it does not matter what the sex of the person next to us is, as long as we all get to that magical point of climax.
7: All right, and finally, somebody that Americans are very familiar with, Jean-Claude... Saying what wrong?
8: Familiar.
7: Americans are very familiar with Jean-Claude Van Damme, who I understand he is from Brussels. The muscles from Brussels. Is Jean-Claude Van Damme something that you proudly claim?
8: Oh, of course. Very proud of him. Of course, he indeed is a very sexual man as well. We're proud of Von We're proud of Jean-Claude Van Damme. We're proud of all 800 of our Belgian beers. And we're proud of Belgian waffles, which fat Americans have been stuffing their asses with for hundreds of years.
7: So I feel like you're taking a lot of passive-aggressive shots at the United States of America. I feel like you're being disrespectful and you're trying to stir something up.
8: Trust me, we are not worried in any way. We respect you in a very, very small manner. Because let's face it, you haven't won anything since you lost Vietnam.
7: Whoa, wait a second. What? All right, we're going to let you go on that note, but I just want to say this. I feel like you've been very passive-aggressive. I don't like your tone, and I want you and your whole country to suck it. You're going down. We're going to kick your ass.
8: I apologize if anything I've said today has been taken the wrong way. It's certainly not the intent. That's not the manner in which the Belgian people act. We are respectful people. We will certainly go out there, try our hardest, and then smash you in your tight little ass.
7: Good day to you.
8: Good day to you, and go f*** yourself.
6: Wow.
9: Oh, God. I forgot about that.
6: I totally forgot about that, too, man.
9: Yeah. Spittle got us that interview, right?
5: Yeah. Whipped their ass tonight.
6: Golly. It was very passive-aggressive. All right. Tonight, USA Belgium. Me and Skin will be watching at Roller Town Little Brewery. We're invested. Coming up next, KT, we're going to take us in the weekly weekday update.
5: The saga of the Salina breastfeeding controversy.
6: All right, that's next. Before we get there, I want to say thank you to our friends at ParishRoofingSolutions.com. 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

0: Ben and Skin Show, 97.1, The Eagle. We have some music news to get here in 15 minutes. D Magazine did something for the great music artist of Dallas-Fort Worth over the last 25 years. We'll get into all of that. But first...
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3: All right, got a little audio here. Saw this story in the Dallas Morning News while I was away. And it involves a woman who says she was kicked out of a bar in Salina, a bar called the Nowhere Bar. Says she was kicked out of a bar for breastfeeding? Y'all want to hear the story from her?
4: Yeah.
0: Who is she breastfeeding?
3: Her five-month-old son.
0: Yeah, okay.
5: It's my husband's first Father's Day today, and we got kicked out of lunch from Nowhere Bar in Salina, Texas, for breastfeeding our five-month-old son. A staff member approached our table and let us know that we can't breastfeed like that we need to cover up, and I refused. And we asked if somebody complained, and they said that the manager was watching the cameras and said that we can't do that. And I asked if we could speak with the manager. That same staff member says that they are the manager. And so I said, okay, well, please cancel my burger and get me my check. And the lady walks away, she comes back, and she says that she just got off the phone with the owner, and that the owner said they were going to cover our tab, but we can go. She said, the owner's going to front the tab, but y'all can go. And so we left. I made a post about it because that was extremely humiliating and demoralizing. And since the owner has said that she didn't kick me out for breastfeeding, she kicked me out because I had my breasts exposed for prolonged periods of time. She wants everyone to believe that a mother and a wife drove 30 minutes to a local burger joint to just hang with her boobs out. They ruined my family's first Father's Day. And they shamed a mother for trying to feed her baby.
3: Okay. Obviously, that's one side of the story.
4: I don't know the Nowhere Bar.
0: I just looked it up just to see where it is. And it's on the kind of the west side of downtown Salina.
4: It's in the square there?
0: It's off to the off part of the square.
4: Oh, okay.
0: In fact, I think it's in one of those old restored houses.
4: By the pizza joint over there and all that stuff?
0: Kevin, would you check your email? I think it's over on that other side from where we used to be.
4: I don't, I haven't heard, I live in Salina, but I haven't heard hubbub or chatter about this. I have seen it on social media a little bit, but is this a huge controversy?
3: It was in the Dallas Morning News, and I guess it took off a little bit on TikTok once you posted that. That email, by the way, was the mid-year core skills assessment, so make sure you guys take that.
0: Oh, yeah. How long is that one going to be?
6: Okay.
3: Oh, no. I'll see if I can find it.
6: Got the U.S. game tonight.
3: Why do we evaluate our core skills? I've never understood.
0: Mm-hmm. Do you guys want to hear some of the things on the menu?
4: Where at the Nowhere Bar?
0: Yeah.
4: Yeah?
0: We got some fried okra.
4: Okay.
3: I love okra.
0: I know you do, Kevin. got tater tots.
3: Oh, nice.
0: Jalapeno cheese curds.
3: Why not?
0: Got the yard bird, and you can get some add-ons on your burger and your dog.
3: Okay, so the Dallas Morning News attempted to reach the Nowhere Bar by email, and they did not get any questions. They did not answer any questions, but they responded with a link to a public video statement that one of the owners named Katie put out. Here's what Katie said in that
4: Katie
3: video.
4: What?
3: Yeah, it didn't put her last name on there, which is interesting. Because we could track her down. No, it said, to be direct, Nowhere Bar does not prohibit breastfeeding. We have never asked anyone to stop breastfeeding. We have never asked anybody to leave because they were breastfeeding. And that has not and will not ever be our policy. So, she said going on right now.
0: I think everybody out there that wants to publicly breastfeed should all go there and breastfeed at the same time.
3: Okay. We can organize that.
4: So, I think I know who this is. They own another bar up there too, and they're good folks. I'm surprised. I can't. This has to be a miscommunication. Yeah. I would guess this is a huge miscommunication.
3: It could have been a manager acting out of line, just like
4: who knows?
3: It down, you know.
4: Who knows? But I think they're nice people, and I can't imagine. You know, seems like a miscommunication.
3: They should offer so much breastfeeding in Europe. I never see it here. I guess we don't live in a walkable town though.
0: No, we're different. So. We're different here. We're different in America about breastfeeding. I mean, but I do think the rest of the world, jugs are everywhere, and especially when they're food delivery mechanisms.
4: Do you mind? Would you mind being out at a restaurant if somebody was feeding their child next to you?
0: Do I get to take a pull off that tap?
3: Why do you want to?
0: Why wouldn't you want to?
3: Well, didn't you? Well, milk's not even guys, like something that you want.
4: You drank breast milk at a remote for the freak, didn't you?
0: I did, but that was for radio.
3: I was disgusted by the health hazards that everyone involved in. Just started taking breast milk from a lady we know nothing
4: about. It's the healthiest thing in the world.
3: What if this lady was on crack? What if
4: did she look to be on crack?
0: She looked healthy to me.
4: All right. Well, we didn't learn anything except this was probably huge miscommunication. Has it gone away now? I mean, it's on our show now, but
3: I just got back in town.
0: I like in Raising Arizona. He goes, "How come you're not breastfeeding? You look capable.
4: You look capable.
3: Capable."
4: She said, "Ooh." All right. Coming up next. We got some music news. D Magazine has the most influential DFW recording artist of the last 25 years. We'll chop it up next right here on The Eagle.
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4: 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I thought you were a pro when it comes to road food.
2: 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Yeah, it was so bad. So I don't recommend that, but Hawaiian barbecue is still delicious.
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3: Man, it would be a great thing for America if we could keep the momentum going from Hot Dog Weekend, celebrating 250 years of this great country by getting a W tonight, even in the middle of all this controversy. USA, Belgium tonight. Skin and I will be watching it over at Roller Town. We'll talk about that more. That's a little brew we're invested in. We got the big finish coming up next. We got audio from this weekend that demands our paying attention to it. But right now, it's time for this.
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5: Music.
6: Yeah. We love music.
3: Yeah.
6: D Magazine, in their latest issue, it's the July issue, guys, has a feature called The 25 Most Influential Dallas Recording Artists. Okay.
3: Mm-hmm.
6: And they had 12 judges on the panel. Let's see. Let's go through. Come on. Oh, Jeff Skin Wade.
7: Hey.
8: Look at me.
6: Co-host of the Ben and Skin Show on 97.1 The Eagle, co-owner of Roller Town Beer Works, co-founder of Eastwood Music Group, and a good time in the math broadcast booth.
3: No mention of Haymaker, huh?
6: Interesting.
3: Dave could cut a limit on his businesses.
7: No, I thought, I had saw a post on Instagram where it did mention Haymaker.
6: Josh Campbell of Oatmeal Pizza, also one of the people on the panel.
7: That's right.
6: Nice little panel there. So 25 most influential Dallas recording artists since, you know, 2000, right? Because that's what it is.
8: I think you, if I remember correctly, we all nominated like 10 and then they did a point total because there was like a bunch of judges.
6: I am listed as a judge as well, but I will tell you with confidence that I did not fill out anything. So, you know. Look into that if you want, if you're upset about anything.
8: Yeah.
6: I have a friend who was in a band, and he is like, what the hell, man? We didn't get in.
3: And you did nothing to help him.
6: And I was like, I was really had no say in any of this. Yeah. So number 25, Snarky Puppy.
7: Yeah.
6: UNT, jazz, kind of legends, have won millions of Grammys, or five. But I can't tell you, I listened to a lot of Snarky Puppy in my DJing days at UNT.
8: That's one of the things on a list like this, is are you going to include, like, Selena Gomez? She's from here, but was she ever involved in the music scene? You kind of get into this whole thing of, like, okay, is it people that came through your music scene, or is it just people from here or whatever, and then it's all beauty in the eye of the beholder? But, you know, also, people tend to like one style of music. And so, like, one person who's one in, here's 10 country artists, right? And so, one of the things about Snarky Puppy is a lot of people aren't into jazz and jazz funk. But if you are, they're one of the best bands in the world. And it's backed up by all of their Grammy wins. And all the guys in the band are like, oh, he's music director for Janet Jackson. And, you know, they're all powerhouses. So they certainly belong to be recognized, but I think your average Dallas music fan probably doesn't know who Snarky Puppy is.
6: 24, Big X, The Plug.
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3: Are you talking about shutting down the Margaret Hunt Bridge, right? Like, yeah, you're talking about shutting down places?
6: Yeah.
8: With Shaboozy, right? Yeah. Didn't he do that with Shaboozy?
6: Was it with Shaboozy for the music video? Did that video ever come out?
7: Are there
6: any follow-ups
7: on
6: this?
7: I think we did watch that video. I believe it is out.
8: Do music videos still exist?
6: Every band still does them, or a lot of bands still do them, and I don't know what they're getting out of it.
8: Yeah.
6: But maybe they are getting something.
8: The whole thing is a short.
6: I don't know.
8: Are there shorts?
6: It's like The Strokes' new music video has Walton Goggins.
7: Yeah.
8: I didn't realize Rick Rubin did their new record.
6: Yeah, he did their last record, too.
8: Did he really?
6: Yeah.
8: Cool.
6: Number 23. It says, by the way, Big X the Plug from Pleasant Grove. 23, Bobby Sessions. Also Pleasant Grove.
8: A member or a dude who has been on the Ben and Skin Show before.
6: Yes. Yes.
8: He wrote some song that was the World Cup song. It was him and Meg Thee Stallion and other pop stars. He's a big deal.
6: Is Megan Thee Stallion going to be hanging out in Dallas this year?
4: No, probably not.
6: Probably not.
4: Probably
6: now,
4: not
6: right?
4: as much.
3: Clay probably won't either.
6: yeah. Is Clay going to be on the roster? Yeah.
8: I don't even see his name mentioned anywhere anymore. People go, okay, well, they got to trade this guy and this guy. I don't even see Clay's name mentioned anymore. I just don't think people are thinking about him.
6: Yeah. Number 22, Roy Hargrove. Skin?
8: He's passed away. Rest in peace. But he's one of those Booker T guys. He is a legendary musician, put out great jazz records, and also was a horn arranger on some huge records, including D'Angelo's Voodoo album.
6: Has collaborated with the likes of Boz Scaggs, Erykah Badu, and Q-Tip.
8: Yeah, wow. He's a monster. I mean, he was a monster. Rest in peace.
6: Number 21, Centromatic, old Denton rock band. Matt Pence on drums, Will Johnson guitar. I love Centromatic.
8: I do too.
6: So yeah, but they're not like around anymore. But they were 95 to like 2014.
8: Yeah, and Matt Pence has produced and engineered a lot of big records.
6: Yeah, go listen to the song "All the Talkers" by them. It's about people talking at their concerts.
8: Really?
6: Yeah, it's wonderful.
3: So we're gonna keep this going all week, right?
6: Yeah, I think all week. We'll just do five at a time all week.
3: All right, fantastic. Let's keep this going. Coming up next in the Big Finish, fun audio from this weekend that demands our attention. That's coming up next.
6: Let's talk about Sports Predict. 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We got USA getting after it tonight against Belgium. 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

0: with me real quick just so I can catch up?
1: Yeah.
0: Y'all good with that?
2: Yeah.
3: Yeah.
0: Okay.
4: The carriage horse that suddenly collapsed and died. The shocking cause of death revealed.
5: He was chewing on one of the deadliest plants known. Then, the great bathroom controversy.
6: Should dad take his daughters inside the men's or women's room when nature calls?
5: Plus, battle over a cat named Junie. Plus, choke at Target.
7: He was choking her.
8: Oh, my gosh.
4: Plus, did President Trump just insult the prime minister of Italy?
5: Then, Jelly Roll divorce shocker.
9: We're still having a baby.
5: Plus, what a country.
10: This place is insane.
5: The World Cup fans in awe of the good old USA.
11: Ooh. They can't believe how big the are.
5: Then, mom's giving birth in the garage. Plus, I shot a bear.
12: It came at me, so I pulled my pistol and I shot.
5: Then, she was implanted with the wrong embryo. And 81-year-old rocker Rod Stewart, his struggle to stand during the concert. He needs oxygen. And the Vikings are coming. The Vikings are coming. Plus, here he is, the forlorn dog watching another dog chowing down on a ballpark Frankfurter.
13: It was still pretty impressive, though, for a dog to just sit and stare at another dog eating a hot dog without stealing it.
5: And singer Lionel Richie, feeling faint in the middle of a song, he's rushed to the hospital. Then, the all-hands-on-deck search for the beloved lost teddy bear. Plus, pool floaties. They're lots of fun. And, will you marry me? And, what President Trump is saying after the death of the Village People lead singer. Plus, Roman candle shootout. Knuckleheads launching fireworks at each other.
0: All right. I missed a lot.
3: Yeah, we covered all of those stories, KT.
2: I really want to know what President Trump said about the guy from the Village People. I didn't ever hear that.
0: The fight over the cat named Judy was my favorite one.
1: What is the dog eating a hot dog story?
3: Oh, you didn't see that? It's a video of, sorry, KT, it was at a baseball game, and I guess they were handing out hot dogs, and you could bring your dogs to the game. But there's a couple, like, giving their dog part of their hot dog, and you see a dog sitting right behind it just looking at it like, man, I wish that was my life. Oh. He's just sitting there watching him eat this hot dog. It's really funny.
2: That's amazing.
3: Yeah.
0: Boy, that was a lot of news. I'll track it now.
1: Yeah, you're back.
0: I'll be more vigilant in tracking the news now that I'm back. Saw this story. You know, we've seen these forever where usually a parent films their kid who's under anesthesia.
1: Yeah.
0: This is more of like appears to be a high school, maybe early 20s girl who's she's in a hospital for some reason and has undergone some anesthesia. And she's like, sad that no one's there to visit her, but her mom is recording her, and then this happens.
14: You're supposed to visit me. And then get it. I have to fart, Mom.
15: Okay.
3: Oh.
1: Hold on.
3: Oh my.
1: The mom is recording the daughter who's on anesthesia, and she's embarrassed that she's recording her, and then she rips one, and the mom still posts it?
0: Yep.
1: Wow. I think my daughter would have me killed.
0: I know, right?
2: Yeah. I don't think a teenage girl recovers from that.
1: No.
2: I really don't.
1: No.
2: I mean, it's not a big deal, but to the teenage girl, it's the biggest deal.
0: Yeah. She might have been in college, but
2: doesn't matter, man. That is a violation.
1: You've seen the videos of the guy sneaking in to propose to his wife, you know, his soon-to-be wife while she's asleep, and she doesn't know anyone's in there. She's by herself. And she kind of wakes up and kind of farts a little bit. And he immediately puts a pillow around his neck, takes a suitcase, and leaves.
0: I'm out of here. Can't happen.
14: And then get it. I have to fart, Mom.
15: Okay.
3: God.
1: This is a giant girl.
3: I have to fart.
0: She wasn't a little girl, put it that way.
2: It is great that she stopped crying to fart.
1: It's hard to do that simultaneously. Yeah. It's like crying and eating is hard, crying and farting is hard.

0: It does, like, because, like, famously, there's like 7 farts that are in the, like, the radio library that goes back years.
1: Mm-hmm.
0: I mean, there are farts that have been used in radio on just little CDs, tapes for years, like. They're in The Sopranos. Like, it's the same one.
2: Same one.
0: But it feels like these could be of the, like, the main 7 that are always used.
2: That looks like the kind of fart that sounds like the kind of fart someone makes while Chris Carter's making a football point.
3: Right? It sounded like the one you illegally recorded of me during that promo session. Remember that?
0: Yeah, that was Brendan.
2: And then blew up the audio.
3: Yeah.
2: Super compressed it, so it was crazy loud.
0: You know what? No regrets. lastly, the Aussies, they lost. They had a game the other day in Arlington. So the fun thing about going to, if you bought a ticket to go to the World Cup, what's really great about right across from AT&T/Dallas Stadium is there's a Walmart. And
4: that's great.
0: The whole Aussie fan base, the Socceroos, all went to that Walmart and started doing chants before the game. Okay, the game hasn't happened yet. And they're doing chants in the Walmart.
5: Hey!

0: That's just, yeah, very funny.
1: That's very funny.
2: I like the inflatable kangaroos that they had.
0: Yeah.
2: I was like, I kind of want to buy that just to have.
0: Kind of cute, right?
1: What country is having the best showing?
0: Norway.
1: Just in terms of their fans, their vibe, everything.
0: Norway.
1: They got the giant 6'8" blonde Viking, and they do the rowing thing.
3: Yes. Yeah. People are getting real into the rowing.
2: And they actually had him do it yesterday, because usually it's the captain, and it was so fun to watch.
1: So what is he one of the best players on earth, or is he just an average guy, but on that team, he's awesome?
0: On that team, he's very good, but they're not like, they weren't one of the top 10 ranked teams in the tournament. Mm.
3: He's certainly having, I mean, he scored.
1: Yeah.
3: I feel like in every match I've watched, he scored.
0: To answer your question, the country that's having the best showing, I think is, well, I don't know if it's country. Let's lump in Canada and Mexico. It's North America. Like, this has been great. Talking to Skin's cousin Russ last night.
3: The great cousin Russ.
0: Who was, I'd never
3: He'll
0: met.
3: He'll be in Roller Town tonight.
0: And we were talking soccer, but he was like, I said, is this the greatest World Cup ever? And tell me what second place is. Was there one in 92? I didn't know. And he goes, I think it is because of the on-the-field drama, the storylines, the competition's been wonderful. But honestly, the world is seeing how great it is here. Mm-hmm. Like, everyone is seeing that, and it's pretty authentic.
3: Yeah.
0: Like, you could not go to the Qatar World Cup 4 years ago or the one in Russia 8 years ago and go, things are really kicking ass here.
3: Right.
0: Things are awesome. You saw that it was a makeshift mess in Qatar 4 years ago. And here it's been very good. The games are spread out and every city's kind of getting a chance to shine. And I think that's like a really neat thing. So, yeah.
3: Plus, you had one of the greatest athletes ever setting a World Cup record in Messi.
0: Yeah. Mm-hmm.
3: Like, you've just had a lot of great things happen. And also,
0: Ronaldo's last one.
3: There was a lot of controversy about them expanding to 48 and you're getting too many people. And then some of those teams had good showings.
0: Yeah.
3: Like, people polling for Cape Verde and the Dominican Republic, Dr. Congo. Like, there's all these fun teams to poll for.
0: So good. And tonight,
3: let's go.
2: USA.
0: We take it down.
3: USA.
4: You guys do the USA chant.
3: I'll never forget the time KT looked our old program director dead in the eye during a USA chant, and he said,
5: maybe you've lost a step, need a little more energy. The low T center is something you should maybe try out.
3: 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Christina, are you going to stick around and play music?
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3: Atta girl. The crew is back. We hope you had fun. Hang with K-Ray. We'll see you tomorrow.
6: Where are you going? 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
19: What's shaking, fellow sports fans? It's Andy West. Let's take a look back on this day in sports history, July 6th. We'll start off today in 1933, where the first Major League Baseball All-Star Game was played at Comiskey Park in Chicago. The American League, managed by Connie Mack, defeated the National League, managed by John McGraw, 4-2 on Babe Ruth's two-run home run. Today in 1957, Althea Gibson made history at the All England Club by becoming the first black athlete to win a Wimbledon singles title. And staying at Wimbledon, today in 2014, Novak Djokovic wins his second Wimbledon title and denies Roger Federer his record 8th By holding off the Swiss star in five sets, Djokovic wastes a 5-2 lead in the fourth set, but holds on for a 6-7, 6-4, 7-6, 5-7, 6-4 victory.
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1: I was talking to an actor recently about maybe doing a role in a movie, channeling something in you that you're not really able to express very often. And I think that that's kind of a cool concept, is that maybe there's something that I want to express or Tyler wants to express that maybe isn't really possible to do in everyday life. And it's a really cool thing to be able to be on stage and get away with doing certain things because you're performing. And so there's kind of things within me that are able to come out a little bit more than what could happen inside of a mall.
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97.1, The Eagle, Christina Ray, hanging with you the rest of this Monday night. Have you fully recovered yet? Even if you have, you're about to have to celebrate even more because we got USA taking on Belgium tonight. You know, you got to cheer them on. And yes, I will have it on here in the background. Hey, I do have another round of concert tickets for you this week. Tickets to see Motionless in White. I'll tell you how to win those just before 7 o'clock. Don't miss

Soundgarden apparently in the final stages of completing that last studio album with Chris Cornell's vocals. Well, Mel was in for Teresa earlier today, and I heard her mention that they could release it on Chris Cornell's birthday. It's coming up here in just a few weeks, July 20th, and I love that theory. So I'm going to mark that down. I'm going to keep tabs on it for you, okay? Hey, I've got Stained on the way, Papa Roach as well. Right now, it's Giovanni and the Hired Guns on the Eagle.

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That's a really good summer song, right? Just me, 97.1 The Eagle, Christina Ray here. I am going to try to fit in some Motley Crue right after this, because Ben and Skin have an entire 4-pack of lawn seats to see Motley Crue when they're here in September. So do not miss your chance to win, again, Motley Crue tickets with Ben and Skin tomorrow from 3 to 6 p.m.

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97.1, The Eagle, Christina Ray here with a free pair of concert tickets. Okay, so Motionless in White. They are playing Toyota Music Factory July 24th with Devil Wears Prada, by the way. Going to be a really fun show, and you could be there for free. All you got to do is be the third person right now to leave me a talkback. Tell me one person you're going to bring with you to this show, okay? That is it. It's Monday, all right? Making it very, very easy for you. Again, third person to leave me a talkback right now will win these tickets. Good luck.